0: airlifted to hospital. TV presenter and novelist Richard Osman has received his OBE from the Princess Royal at Windsor Castle. He says he's delighted.
1: It's a genuinely lovely thing. Don't really look at it as an honour so much as a responsibility. I think I grew up in this country and my education was paid for. My healthcare when I was young, I was under the NHS a lot, that was all paid for. And I want the next generations to have what I had. So I take this as a responsibility.
0: And Harry Potter star Daniel Radcliffe has been nominated for a prestigious Tony Award. He's been recognised for his role in Every Brilliant Thing. That's the latest from Radio News Hub. I'm David Hall.
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0: Most places will have a dry morning with patchy cloud and sunny spells, a few showers breaking out across Northern Ireland, Wales and southwest England, a high of 16 degrees Celsius.
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8: Weston used to make helicopters on the industrial estate. The factory shut their doors in 1979, but the buildings live on. I caught my mate feeding breadcrumbs to the helicopters last week. Normal for Weston? Yeah, keep it real on Wave Community Radio.

0: 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We got you covered.
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2: Take the floor.
3: So, we've been running a Sing and Smile session in Yatton for the last year now.
2: Yep.
3: It's the most amazing event. It's just a really chilled morning where we sit around, have a cup of coffee and sing songs. Mm-hmm. And we would love to find a similar space in Weston to be able to set up the same sort of thing. So we're kind of looking for a cafe or somewhere that can just spare us an hour to come and sing.
2: Just come along and sing.
3: Open to everyone. Obviously, because we tend to run it in the day, it tends to be retired folks and older people, but there is no age limit. Just a really nice, relaxed atmosphere, hosted by Right at Home, so we just need the space. We'll do the rest.
2: Oh, fantastic. Now, there's no particular day that you're looking for this to be done?
3: Or? No, the one we run in Yatton is a Monday morning from 11 till 12.
2: Yeah.
3: So obviously we need to avoid that time, but other than that,
2: it's all good, really.
3: It's all good, yeah.
2: Fabulous.
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5: Weston-super-Mare Facts, number 84. John from Locking Road walks 10 miles a day. He says it not only keeps him fit, but also 10 miles away from his wife, who has no idea where he is now. 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
1: US forces are working to reopen the Strait of Hormuz. Donald Trump's Project Freedom is continuing its operations with the US military guiding stranded cargo ships out of the controversial waterway. But Tehran insists it controls the waterway and has fired missiles and drones at military and commercial ships. US Secretary of State is Marco Rubio.
2: This is a defensive operation. If no shots are fired at these ships and no shots are fired at us, we're not firing shots. But if we're fired on, we will respond, and we will respond with lethal efficiency.
1: Meanwhile, the president has criticized Iran over attempts to reach a peace deal. He says the situation is difficult.
3: What I don't like about Iran is they'll talk to me with such great respect, and then they'll go on television and say, we did not speak to the president. So they play games, but let me just tell you, they want to make a deal. And who wouldn't?
1: Next, hate crime prosecutions are to be fast-tracked following a spate of recent anti-Semitic attacks. The head of the Crown Prosecution Service, Stephen Parkinson's, told prosecutors in England and Wales to bring charges more quickly in order to clamp down on incidents affecting the Jewish community. Health officials believe there may have been human-to-human transmission of the hantavirus on board a Dutch cruise ship. Three people have died so far, and a British crew member is to receive medical treatment after being airlifted off the vessel. Dr. Miriam van Kerkhove is from the World Health Organization.
4: The cruise did stop at many different islands up the coast of Africa, so there could be some source of infection on the islands as well for some of the other suspect cases. However, we do believe that there may be some human-to-human transmission that's happening among the really close contacts.
1: And Arsenal have made it through to the Champions League final, beating Atletico Madrid 2-1 on aggregate. It's the first time the Gunners have reached a final since 2006, and only the second time in their history. That's the latest from Radio News Hub. I'm David Hall.
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1: Most places will have a dry morning with patchy cloud and sunny spells. A few showers breaking out across Northern Ireland, Wales and southwest England. A high of 16 degrees Celsius.
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4: There are two types of drive you can have on the motorway. One that feels like this.
5: Or one that feels...
4: like this. The difference is just a few little changes. Like giving more space to the car in front. Or not hogging the middle lane. Because being a little more considerate on the road actually reduces congestion and collisions. Which transforms everyone's journey. So we all feel a little less... and a lot more... National Highways.
6: 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I just popped in to say that if you want to get in touch with me or any of the Wave team, just drop an email to studio@wavewsm.co.uk or why not send a WhatsApp voice note to 0751 055 at 9979 and we will be in touch.
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8: Fascinating facts number 43. Statistically, bank robbery is a weekend pursuit, with over 50% of them being carried out late on a Friday through to the weekend. Getting ready for that weekend, eh? Ka-ching.

0: 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We got you covered.
1: Hi there, it's Harry from Wave Community Radio. I recently went down to Clarence Park Bowling Club and managed to catch up with Jane. Jane was telling us all about the details about getting involved with the club. So if you're interested, listen in.
2: Good morning, my name is Jane Sansom. I'm the secretary of Clarence Bowling Club and I've been here now 3 years. As secretary, I sort of get involved in sending out information and keeping the members and the committee informed of what's going on.
3: So, yourself, avid bowler, you seem to be going around sort of ushering people into certain areas today on the open day, but what's your side for the bowling?
2: Well, I've been bowling for about 15 years. So, yes, I'm an avid bowler. I bowl indoors as well as outdoors during the summer. I'm ushering people around, trying to make sure everyone gets introduced to members of the club so they can find out how friendly it is and how welcoming, because we don't mind if you come and join as a bowler, whether it's outdoors or indoors, if you'd like a snooker player or social. We would just love people to come and join Clarence Bowling Club because we feel we are one of the friendly clubs in Weston Supermare.
3: That's fair enough. And how did you get involved in the side of bowling?
2: Initially, some years ago, there was an advert in the local paper advertising indoor bowling training. Well, my husband had always been a footballer and he said, right, well, let's do this. It's something we can do together. So we joined indoors, say, 15 years ago, and from there we progressed outdoors. Generally, though, when you're bowling, you very rarely put couples together in a match because they do tend to niggle each other. So, we go to the same match, which we might play in different teams.
3: If people want to get involved outside of the open day, how can they get in touch with you?
2: Right, you can come in what they call pay and play. So you don't need to be a member. And what we will be advertising is a mobile number. And if you ring up and talk to the person and say what day you want to come and what hour, we will come down and open up, then do the equipment, and for that you pay £5 a session.
3: Oh, okay.
2: Now a session can run from up to 2 hours.
3: Yeah.
2: And that way it's open to evenings because lots of people who work can't come here during the day. And we would love to attract the working population of Weston Supermare.
3: Yep.
2: So weekends, especially evenings, when the evenings at this club are lovely. It's so quiet and it's the perfect time to play bowls.
1: So there you go, directly from Jane down at Clarence Park Bowling Club. 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And if you've got a what's on, a local group, or something that you would like us to help you out with in terms of spreading that message, just get in touch. Right, let's get back to it. I won't interrupt you anymore.
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Both dirty, both mean. 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And I dreamed your dream for you, and now your dream is real.

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6: Which is obviously the reason that the police were called, because the clown was somewhat distressed over this. He wasn't quite sure what to make of it, with the donkeys included. And this wouldn't have happened if we'd have been down on Marine Parade, obviously. Oh, are we on? We're on. Just to let you know, there'll be more on that a bit later. 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Ooh-ah.

0: Why should I feel bad about something going at such stupidness is made? 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
2: The US insists the Middle East ceasefire is holding, despite both sides claiming to have control of the Strait of Hormuz. Donald Trump is using US military to guide stranded cargo ships out of the strait, but Tehran insists it controls the waterway and has fired missiles and drones at military and commercial ships. Defense Secretary Pete Hegseth says it needs to remain open.
3: Let innocent ships pass freely. These international waters belong to all nations, not to Iran to tax, toll, or control.
2: Prosecutions for hate crimes are to be fast-tracked through the legal system. It comes after a spate of recent anti-Semitic attacks. Director of Public Prosecutions Stephen Parkinson insists more needs to be done to clamp down on incidents affecting the Jewish community.
4: What I want to do by issuing this guidance and making sure that decisions are made quickly is to stop the sort of low-level abuse which is in danger of becoming normalised, and therefore the significance of it is being minimised. By taking a zero-tolerance approach, I'm hoping we can put a line in the sand.
2: The hantavirus outbreak on board a Dutch cruise ship may have spread between passengers. World Health Organization officials say although the virus is normally spread from rodents, there may have been rare human-to-human transmission. Three passengers have so far died and a British national is being airlifted to hospital. TV presenter and novelist Richard Osman has received his OBE from the Princess Royal at Windsor Castle. He says he's delighted.
5: It's a genuinely lovely thing. Don't really look at it as an honour so much as a responsibility. I think I grew up in this country and my education was paid for. My healthcare when I was young, I was under the NHS a lot, that was all paid for. And I want the next generations to have what I had. So I take this as a responsibility.
2: And Harry Potter star Daniel Radcliffe has been nominated for a prestigious Tony Award. He's been recognised for his role in Every Brilliant Thing. That's the latest from Radio News Hub. I'm David Hall.
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2: Most places will have a dry morning with patchy cloud and sunny spells, a few showers breaking out across Northern Ireland, Wales and southwest England, a high of 16 degrees Celsius.
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1: 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At the racetrack. In the shower. Oops, sorry. All things that never actually happened. 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
2: It was just another day, a familiar drive through familiar country. But then, just around the corner, came the unexpected. 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The scary thing is, he didn't even realize driving even a little too fast for the situation is a major cause of collisions, especially on country roads where you don't know what's around the corner. Think. Don't let your speed creep.
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0: 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We got you covered.
1: 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We love to do What's Ons, but here's a little shout out for some help from Right at Home, North Somerset.
2: Take the floor.
3: So, we've been running a Sing and Smile session in Yatton for the last year now.
2: Yep.
3: It's the most amazing event. It's just a really chilled morning where we sit around, have a cup of coffee and sing songs. Mm-hmm. And we would love to find a similar space in Weston to be able to set up the same sort of thing. So we're kind of looking for a cafe or somewhere that can just spare us an hour to come and sing.
2: Just come along and sing.
3: Open to everyone. Obviously, because we tend to run it in the day, it tends to be retired folks and older people, but there is no age limit. Just a really nice, relaxed atmosphere, hosted by Right at Home, so we just need the space. We'll do the rest.
2: Oh, fantastic. Now, there's no particular day that you're looking for this to be done?
3: Or? No, the one we run in Yatton is a Monday morning from 11 till 12.
2: Yeah.
3: So obviously we need to avoid that time, but other than that,
2: it's all good, really.
3: It's all good, yeah.
2: Fabulous.
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0: Oh, hello again. 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Few sausages, burgers, that type of thing. I think it's time for a nice drink, though. 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In a busy street. 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
1: US forces are working to reopen the Strait of Hormuz. Donald Trump's Project Freedom is continuing its operations with the US military guiding stranded cargo ships out of the controversial waterway. But Tehran insists it controls the waterway and has fired missiles and drones at military and commercial ships. US Secretary of State is Marco Rubio.
2: This is a defensive operation. If no shots are fired at these ships and no shots are fired at us, we're not firing shots. But if we're fired on, we will respond, and we will respond with lethal efficiency.
1: Meanwhile, the president has criticized Iran over attempts to reach a peace deal. He says the situation is difficult.
3: What I don't like about Iran is they'll talk to me with such great respect, and then they'll go on television, they'll say, we did not speak to the president. So they play games, but let me just tell you, they want to make a deal. And who wouldn't?
1: Next, hate crime prosecutions are to be fast-tracked following a spate of recent anti-Semitic attacks. The head of the Crown Prosecution Service, Stephen Parkinson's, told prosecutors in England and Wales to bring charges more quickly in order to clamp down on incidents affecting the Jewish community. Health officials believe there may have been human-to-human transmission of the hantavirus on board a Dutch cruise ship. Three people have died so far, and a British crew member is to receive medical treatment after being airlifted off the vessel. Dr. Miriam van Kerkhove is from the World Health Organization.
4: The cruise did stop at many different islands up the coast of Africa, so there could be some source of infection on the islands as well for some of the other suspect cases. However, we do believe that there may be some human-to-human transmission that's happening among the really close contacts.
1: And Arsenal have made it through to the Champions League final, beating Atletico Madrid 2-1 on aggregate. It's the first time the Gunners have reached a final since 2006, and only the second time in their history. That's the latest from Radio News Hub. I'm David Hall.
5: Buying a home on a holiday park was the retreat you always wanted. But then came unexpected site fee increases. And that was before the dramatic loss in value. 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
1: Most places will have a dry morning with patchy cloud and sunny spells. A few showers breaking out across Northern Ireland, Wales and southwest England. A high of 16 degrees Celsius.
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3: 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And here's Nikki, driving off for a morning coffee. 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
6: Western Supermare Facts number 24. The Great Whirl and Western Fish and Chips Divide pales in comparison to the uphill and bleeding 99 flake with sprinkles fiasco of 65. Now you're all educated, let's get back to the music.

0: Want to know what's happening in and around Weston? We got you covered.
1: Hi there, it's Harry from Wave Community Radio. I recently went down to Clarence Park Bowling Club and managed to catch up with Jane. Jane was telling us all about the details about getting involved with the club. So if you're interested, listen in.
2: Good morning, my name is Jane Sansom. I'm the secretary of Clarence Bowling Club, and I've been here now 3 years. As secretary, I sort of get involved in sending out information and keeping the members and the committee informed of what's going on.
3: So, yourself, avid bowler, you seem to be going around sort of ushering people into certain areas today on the open day, but what's your side for the bowling?
2: Well, I've been bowling for about 15 years. So, yes, I'm an avid bowler. I bowl indoors as well as outdoors during the summer. I'm ushering people around, trying to make sure everyone gets introduced to members of the club so they can find out how friendly it is and how welcoming, because we don't mind if you come and join as a bowler, whether it's outdoors or indoors, if you're like a snooker player or social. We would just love people to come and join Clarence Bowling Club because we feel we are one of the friendly clubs in Weston Supermare.
3: That's fair enough. And how did you get involved in the side of bowling?
2: Initially, some years ago, there was an advert in the local paper advertising indoor bowling training. Well, my husband had always been a footballer, and he said, right, well, let's do this. It's something we can do together. So we joined indoors, say, 15 years ago, and from there we progressed outdoors. Generally, though, when you're bowling, you very rarely put couples together in a match because they do tend to niggle each other. So we go to the same match, but we might play in different teams.
3: If people want to get involved outside of the open day, how can they get in touch with you?
2: Right, you can come in what they call pay and play. So you don't need to be a member. And what we will be advertising is a mobile number. And if you ring up and talk to the person and say what day you want to come and what hour, we will come down and open up, lend you the equipment, and for that you pay £5 a session.
3: Oh, okay.
2: And now a session can run from up to 2 hours.
3: Yeah.
2: And that way it's open to evenings because lots of people who work can't come here during the day. And we would love to attract the working population of Weston Supermare.
3: Yep.
2: So weekends, especially evenings, when the evenings at this club are lovely. It's so quiet and it's the perfect time to play bowls.
1: So there you go, directly from Jane down at Clarence Park Bowling Club. For more information, check them out on social media, or alternatively, by all means, you can welcome to email us, studio@wavewsm.co.uk. And if you've got a what's on, a local group, or something that you would like us to help you out with in terms of spreading that message, just get in touch. Right, let's get back to it. I won't interrupt you anymore.
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5: 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Super, with a small s, means on or above, and mare is Latin for the sea. It's not what you know, it's that you know us at Wave Community Radio.

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1: The US insists the Middle East ceasefire is holding, despite both sides claiming to have control of the Strait of Hormuz. Donald Trump is using US military to guide stranded cargo ships out of the strait, but Tehran insists it controls the waterway and has fired missiles and drones at military and commercial ships. Defense Secretary Pete Hegseth says it needs to remain open.
2: Let innocent ships pass freely. These international waters belong to all nations, not to Iran to tax, toll, or control.
1: Prosecutions for hate crimes are to be fast-tracked through the legal system. It comes after a spate of recent anti-Semitic attacks. Director of Public Prosecutions Stephen Parkinson insists more needs to be done to clamp down on incidents affecting the Jewish community.
3: What I want to do by issuing this guidance and making sure that decisions are made quickly is to stop the sort of low-level abuse which is in danger of becoming normalised, and therefore the significance of it is being minimised. By taking a zero-tolerance approach, I'm hoping we can put a line in the sand.
1: The hantavirus outbreak on board a Dutch cruise ship may have spread between passengers. World Health Organization officials say although the virus is normally spread from rodents, there may have been rare human-to-human transmission. Three passengers have so far died and a British national is being airlifted to hospital. TV presenter and novelist Richard Osman has received his OBE from the Princess Royal at Windsor Castle. He says he's delighted.
4: It's a genuinely lovely thing. Don't really look at it as an honour so much as a responsibility. I think I grew up in this country and my education was paid for. My healthcare when I was young, I was under the NHS a lot, that was all paid for. And I want the next generations to have what I had. So I take this as a responsibility.
1: And Harry Potter star Daniel Radcliffe has been nominated for a prestigious Tony Award. He's been recognised for his role in Every Brilliant Thing. That's the latest from Radio News Hub. I'm David Hall.
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1: Most places will have a dry morning with patchy cloud and sunny spells, a few showers breaking out across Northern Ireland, Wales and southwest England, a high of 16 degrees Celsius.
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7: 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How are things for you today? Earlier I burned 2,000 calories. That's the last time I leave brownies in the oven while I nap.
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1: 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We love to do what's-ons, but here's a little shout-out for some help from right at home, North Somerset.
2: Take the floor.
3: Take the floor. So, we've been running a Sing and Smile session in Yatton for the last year now.
2: Yep.
3: It's the most amazing event. It's just a really chilled morning where we sit around, have a cup of coffee and sing songs. Mm-hmm. And we would love to find a similar space in Weston to be able to set up the same sort of thing. So we're kind of looking for a cafe or somewhere that can just spare us an hour to come and sing.
2: Just come along and sing.
3: Open to everyone. Obviously, because we tend to run it in the day, it tends to be retired folks and older people, but there is no age limit. Just a really nice, relaxed atmosphere, hosted by Right at Home, so we just need the space. We'll do the rest.
2: Oh, fantastic. Now, there's no particular day that you're looking for this to be done? Or?
3: No, the one we run in Yatton is a Monday morning from 11 till 12.
2: Yeah.
3: So obviously we need to avoid that time, but other than that,
2: it's all good, really.
3: It's all good, yeah.
2: Fabulous.
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1: The United States are pausing efforts to push ships through the Strait of Hormuz, saying a deal to end the conflict with Iran is getting closer. President Trump's so-called Project Freedom has attempted to reopen the strait this week, with Iran responding by threatening them if they try to force their way through. The US are now also calling on allies like the UK to assist them in their efforts. The government are reportedly planning to introduce 14-year sentences for those convicted of carrying out anti-Semitic attacks for Iran. It's after a number of attacks on the Jewish community in recent weeks. The Metropolitan Police also announced a team of 100 extra officers to help safeguard communities, despite the force's chief previously saying they'd need triple that. Those on board a cruise ship linked to a suspected hantavirus outbreak will have to wait on board for a number of days before they can get off. Two Britons are among those taken ill on board, and one of them is expected to be medically evacuated from the ship, but the rest are expected to be quarantined on board while health authorities investigate the source. Two-thirds of Gen Z adults don't know VE Day marks the end of the Second World War. It comes ahead of VE Day commemorations this week. Stuart McClure is from the Royal British Veterans Enterprise.
2: It really speaks to the importance of unison across the world. And I think from the perspective of younger people understanding that, it's important that they have that in mind when they're considering the way the world is today.
1: And Arsenal are through to the Champions League final for the first time in two decades, as Bukayo Saka's strike saw them beat Atletico Madrid 2-1 on aggregate. You could barely wipe the smile off Mikel Arteta's face.
3: I cannot be happier, prouder for everybody that is involved in this football club. The manner that that we got received outside the stadium already was special and unique. The atmosphere our supporters created, the energy, the way they lift every ball with us.
1: It finished 1-0 on the night, and in the final on the 30th of May, they'll play either holders PSG or Bayern Munich, who play tonight. From Radio News Hub, I'm Frankie Hersine.
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1: Sunny spells, but showers largely confined to the far west and east of the UK, but quite heavy in some parts. A chillier day today with a high of 15 degrees Celsius.
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7: 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I tried jogging once. I didn't go far. It's tough to keep the ice cubes in your glass. Chin chin, all you joggers out there, just keep it up.

0: 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We got you covered.
1: Hi there, it's Harry from Wave Community Radio. I recently went down to Clarence Park Bowling Club and managed to catch up with Jane. Jane was telling us all about the details about getting involved with the club. So if you're interested, listen in.
2: Good morning, my name is Jane Sansom. I'm the secretary of Clarence Bowling Club, and I've been here now 3 years. As secretary, I sort of get involved in sending out information and keeping the members and the committee informed of what's going on.

0: So, yourself, avid bowler, you seem to be going around sort of ushering people into certain areas today on the open day, but what's your side of bowling?
1: Well, I've been bowling for about 15 years, so yes, I'm an avid bowler. I bowl indoors as well as outdoors during the summer. I'm ushering people around, trying to make sure everyone gets introduced to members of the club so they can find out how friendly it is and how welcoming, because we don't mind if you come and join as a bowler, whether it's outdoors or indoors, if you'd like a snooker player or social. We would just love people to come and join Clarence Bowling Club, because we feel we are one of the friendly clubs in Western Supermare.
0: That's fair enough. And how did you get involved in the side of bowling?
1: Initially, some years ago, there was an advert in the local paper advertising indoor bowling training. Well, my husband had always been a footballer, and he said, right, well, let's do this. It's something we can do together. So we joined indoors, say, 15 years ago, and from there we progressed outdoors. Generally, though, when you're bowling, you very rarely put couples together in a match, because they do tend to niggle each other. So we go to the same match, which we might play in different teams.
0: If people want to get involved outside of the open day, how can they get in touch with you?
1: Right, you can come in what they call pay and play. So you don't need to be a member. And what we will be advertising is a mobile number. And if you ring up and talk to the person and say what day you want to come and what hour, we will come down and open up, lend you the equipment, and for that you pay £5 a session.
0: Oh, okay.
1: And now a session can run from up to 2 hours.
0: Yeah.
1: And that way it's open to evenings, because lots of people who work can't come here during the day. And we would love to attract the working population of Western Supermare.
0: Yep.
1: So weekends, especially evenings, when the evenings at this club are lovely. It's so quiet and it's the perfect time to play bowls.
0: So there you go, directly from Jane down at Clarence Park Bowling Club. For more information, check them out on social media, or alternatively, by all means, you can welcome to email us, studio@wavewsm.co.uk. And if you've got a what's on, a local group, or something that you would like us to help you out with in terms of spreading that message, just get in touch. Right, let's get back to it. I won't interrupt you anymore.
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0: Oh, hello again. Just having a barbecue. Few sausages, burgers, that type of thing. I think it's time for a nice drink, though. Probably would have been better if I wasn't sitting in a car. In a busy street. Yeah, you're right. Once again, it's not real. But the sounds you heard made you think, didn't they? 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Now, gotta go.
1: I'm just flying a plane.
0: While on the water on a tropical island. Yeah, that's not real either. 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
7: Woke up in the middle of the night last night and stood on some Lego. It hurt so much, I had to wake up the wife and tell her about it, which annoyed her, as we've been separated for months now. Little wins, eh?

0: 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And here's the latest.
1: Donald Trump believes a deal to end the conflict with Iran is getting closer, pausing efforts to reopen the Strait of Hormuz. Our reporter Phil Towers has more.
2: The US president's so-called Project Freedom, aimed at guiding stranded ships out of the blocked strait, will be halted while negotiations take place with Iran. He claims that talks are making great progress, although Iranian leaders accuse the US of being unrealistic. It's after officials in the US claimed the ceasefire with Iran was holding despite conflict in the Straits in recent days.
1: 100 Metropolitan Police officers have been dedicated to protect against anti-Semitism. It's despite the force's chief saying they'd need triple that, warning of a growing pandemic of attacks on Jewish people in the UK. The announcement follows a series of arson attacks at Jewish sites in London, as well as a double stabbing in Golders Green. Those stranded on a cruise ship linked to a suspected hantavirus outbreak may have to be quarantined before they can get off. The vessel is currently off the coast of Cape Verde, where some of those taken ill will be taken away, but the others could have to wait on board whilst investigations into the source of the virus take place. 900 airport workers across Scotland are to vote on summer strike action in the coming weeks. If it goes ahead, it would coincide with both the World Cup in North America and the Commonwealth Games in Glasgow. Unite unions say ballots will open over pay disputes with companies based at Aberdeen, Edinburgh and Glasgow airports. And Arsenal are through to the Champions League final for the first time in 20 years and for only the second time in their history. But Mikel Arteta says there's still plenty of work to do.
3: It's great, you know, where everybody can feel a shift in energy and belief in everything. Let's use it in the right way. And understanding that the margins and the difficulty of what we are trying to achieve, it's huge. But we have the ability and the conviction to do that.
1: The Gunners beat Atletico Madrid 2-1 on aggregate, and they'll play either holders PSG or Bayern Munich, who play their second leg tonight. From Radio News Hub, I'm Frankie Hessein.
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6: Your local weather.
1: Sunny spells, but showers largely confined to the far west and east of the UK, but quite heavy in some parts. A chillier day today with a high of 15 degrees Celsius.
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9: The Rolling Stones' new album is to feature former Beatles bass player Sir Paul McCartney and Cure frontman Robert Smith. Foreign Tongues, which follows 2023's Hackney Diamonds, will be released on July the 10th. Two tracks, In the Stars and the record's opening song, Rough and Twisted, were released on Tuesday. Kylie Minogue has revealed she was so scared of what was ahead of her when she faced her battle with breast cancer. A trailer for her new Netflix documentary features footage from home movies, personal photographs and new interviews with the singer herself, as well as her sister Danny. TV presenter, author and former TV exec Richard Osman has picked his ones to watch as filming on the second series of Celebrity Traitors gets underway.
10: I think James Blunt could be underestimated. I think Julie Hesman-Howe as well is someone that I'd be looking at, but it's a great lineup and they're filming it, they're literally there filming it right now, so I can't wait for it to go out.
9: And the Pussycat Dolls are seeking to reassure their UK and European fans that their reunion tour is still on, despite parts of the US leg being cancelled.

good morning. Welcome along to your breakfast show for this Wednesday morning. Looking out of my window this morning, I know there's a little bit of sunshine, a little bit of blue sky. Don't know how long that's going to last today. But I know in some parts of the country, it's a little bit overcast. Hopefully the sun will come out and have a little play this morning. Kicking off this morning with Frankie Lane and the theme from, of course, Blazing Saddles. It's probably the only bit I can actually play. Maybe the baked beans scene. You never know. Yes, we've all had that incident, haven't we? Then, of course, Alan Price there and Simon and his amazing dancing bear. We are in 60s and 70s. Through till 8 o'clock. Time for a bit of Thin Lizzy. And then the Yardbirds and the Turtles for you. Coming up to 10 minutes past 7.

Oh, the Turtles, Happy Together before that. The Yardbirds and For Your Love, and before that, of course, Thin Lizzy and A Little Whiskey in the Jar. 20 minutes past the hour of 7 this Wednesday morning. Now, a couple of weird and wacky stories from the 60s and the 70s. Got a couple from 1961 for you right now. When a man attempted to ship himself in a wooden crate. Basically, early DIY parcel service. Apparently, he thought it would save a little bit of money on travel. It didn't go well, as you could imagine. He was discovered mid-transit, dehydrated and cramped. Should have got a bigger box, really, shouldn't he? Apparently, the story became a running gag about budget travel gone wrong. Hmm. And a dog was elected mascot. Yep. Take the joke seriously. We've got local elections coming up. Maybe we'll get a dog elected in some areas. Yeah, sometimes. Apparently in a small town in the USA, elected a dog as an honorary civic mascot. The dog began showing up everywhere, meetings, parades, even chasing officials, prompting headlines about it with the overactive leadership style. Yes, it was barking mad. I could say that about some parties. No, I can't. Gotta stay out of this. Gotta stay out of it. Right, the Spinners right now and a bit of Ghetto Child. Follow that with the Seeds. And Counting to Make You Mine.

That's the Seeds. Can't Seem to Make You Mine. Before that, the Spinners. A Little Ghetto Child. Tommy's just messaged in. He had a rodent problem yesterday. And he's just messaged in. We finally got rid of Roland yesterday after 3 hours. Roland. The mouse or the rat? Now, on this day, back in 1975, Harold Wilson's Labour government wins the UK referendum to remain in Europe. Can we do another one now? Can we? Right, the Osmonds are going home. And they had a little California man from The Move.

That's the move. California Man. Before that, the Osmonds with Going Home. I'll play that one especially for Caroline this morning. I know she's a bit of an Osmond fan, as I am as well. Obviously, Meryl, good friend of mine, which we plan to try and get back on the show, sometime this year. Now, looking at some of the weird stories, of course, from the 60s and the 70s. These one from 1971. A penguin escaped from London Zoo and wandered off, It was later found near a food area, allegedly drawn by the smell of fish and chips. I think it's more to do with the fish itself. Also in America, a homeowner painted his house to blend in with the countryside. That sounds like a good idea. To avoid complaints about its appearance. Instead, it confused passers-by and reportedly, I can't believe this, but reportedly a delivery driver who couldn't find it despite standing right in front of it. Really? Really? And also, listeners complained to the BBC about a programme that showed oddly shaped vegetables. The complaint said they were suggestive. Apparently, the BBC responded in their usual way by saying absolutely nothing. Right, the Intruders right now. Cowboys and Girls.

Little Love Train. That's the OJs. Before that, the Intruders, Goodbyes, and Cowboys and Girls. Coming up to the hour of 20 minutes to the hour of 8 this morning. Now, I know the country is a little bit chilly this morning. I mean, I've got blue sky, and some of you haven't. But temperatures are around about 6 to 7 degrees this morning. Just looking at the weather in Mauritius right now, it's 28 degrees, and in Dubai, it's between 38 and 39 degrees. Ouch, that's warm. Really is. Too warm, I think, Dubai, to be honest. Right, the Partridge Family is right now breaking up is apparently hard to do.

Oh, the New Seekers and Circles. That doesn't get played very often on the radio. Before that, the Partridge Family, of course, and Breaking Up Is Hard To Do. Right, still to come on the show this morning, after 8 and before 10 o'clock this morning. We'll have a look at what day it is. We'll take a look at those celebrity birthdays. Of course, we've got our competition for your chance to win tickets to go and see Kiefer Sutherland. And, of course, we're still running our Benidorm competition as well till the end of May. And, of course, after 9, it will be a little thing we call your mixtape. But right now, we're still in 60s and 70s with a bit of Roger Daltrey and Giving It All Away, followed with a bit of America.

That's The Horse With No Name. America, produced by George Martin as well. And before that, a little Roger Daltrey and Give It All Away. And Andy's just told me it was co-written, of course, by Leo Sayer. I didn't realise that. I just remember it from the movie, of course, Look Vicar. Right, your news is coming up next. Taking us there, a little Al Green with Let's Stay Together. And after that, a bit of The Carpenters in Yesterday once more. And then we will continue the search for the sausages. If you're not sure what I'm talking about, go and check out The Breakfast Show's social media. I'll see you after the news at 8 o'clock.

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2: The United States are pausing efforts to push ships through the Strait of Hormuz, saying a deal to end the conflict with Iran is getting closer. Our reporter Phil Towers has more.
3: After efforts to reopen the Strait of Hormuz, Donald Trump has U-turned on his so-called Project Freedom, saying the pause will remain in place while they determine whether an agreement can be reached. It's after the Trump administration said their military offensive was over, despite Iran and the US trading blows in the Strait. But the US president claims talks are making great progress.
2: The government are reportedly planning to introduce 14-year sentences for those convicted of carrying out anti-Semitic attacks for Iran. It's after various incidents against Jewish communities in recent weeks, with authorities not ruling out links to Iranian proxies. The Metropolitan Police also announced a team of 100 extra officers to help safeguard communities. Those on board a cruise ship linked to a suspected hantavirus outbreak will have to wait for a number of days before they can get off. Two Britons are among those taken ill on board, and one of them is expected to be medically evacuated from the ship. But the rest could face a quarantine on board while health authorities investigate the source of the virus. A man accused of murdering his partner, who was found dead after a gas explosion at her home, is due to go before a jury today. Clifton George, who's 45, is charged with stabbing 46-year-old Annabelle Rook at their home in Stoke Newington in June last year. George denies the charge of murder. Two-thirds of Gen Z adults don't know that VE Day marks the end of World War II. That's according to a survey for the Royal British Veterans Enterprise ahead of the 81st anniversary of the day. Stuart McClure is their spokesperson.
4: In times of conflict, there are people willing to sacrifice certain parts of their life or even their life itself. And it's important that we remember that people will do that for us.
2: And the new Rolling Stones album will feature appearances from The Cure's Robert Smith and Paul McCartney. The album, called Foreign Tongues, will be released in July. From Radio News Hub, I'm Frankie Hersine.
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2: Sunny spells, but showers largely confined to the far west and east of the UK, but quite heavy in some parts. A chillier day today with a high of 15 degrees Celsius.
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10: The Rolling Stones' new album is to feature former Beatles bass player Sir Paul McCartney and Cure frontman Robert Smith. Foreign Tongues, which follows 2023's Hackney Diamonds, will be released on July the 10th. Two tracks, In the Stars and the record's opening song, Rough and Twisted, were released on Tuesday. Kylie Minogue has revealed she was so scared of what was ahead of her when she faced her battle with breast cancer. A trailer for her new Netflix documentary features footage from home movies, personal photographs and new interviews with the singer herself, as well as her sister Danny. TV presenter, author and former TV exec Richard Osman has picked his ones to watch as filming on the second series of Celebrity Traitors gets underway.
11: I think James Blunt could be underestimated. I think Julie Hesman-Howe as well is someone that I'd be looking at, but it's a great lineup and they're filming it, they're literally there filming it right now, so I can't wait for it to go out.
10: And the Pussycat Dolls are seeking to reassure their UK and European fans that their reunion tour is still on, despite parts of the US leg being cancelled.

Well, the Pet Shop Boys, Domino Dancing. Before that, Jewel Propaganda, kicking off our second hour of Tuesday. Sorry, Wednesday. Good grief, I was going back in time. It's the Bank Holiday weekend, confuses me always anyway. Coming up to 14 minutes past 8. Now, we're running two competitions at the moment, as you know. One, of course, to win tickets to see Keeper. We'll be doing that very, very soon. But also, of course, your chance to win a little trip over to Benidorm for the 70s, 80s, 90s disco festival taking place between the 16th and the 19th of September. The prize includes four nights half-board accommodation at the Grand Hotel Bali and Spa. Entry, of course, into the festival, of course, for your disco parties. Theme nights, non-stop fun in the Spanish sun in association with the very good friends, Discos for Grown-Ups. Now, to enter, all you have to do is answer the following question, and it is email only. In the TV series Benidorm, who was the hotel manager? Now, there were two. We're looking for the second one, second actress. I will say actress, allowed to say that, of course. Who was she? What was her name? If you know the answer to that, get in touch, studio@breakfastradio.co.uk. And also, please note that you must book your own flights and transfers in both directions. So you need flights from the UK or wherever you're travelling from into Alicante, and then get your transfers to the festival in Benidorm. It's a great prize. It's worth just under £1,000 for you and a friend to head off to have some fun in the sun between the 16th and the 19th of September. Right, this is a new one from Ellie Goulding. It's called By the End of the Night.

What an amazing voice. Olivia Dean and Dive. Follow Ellie Goulding and By the End of the Night. Now, as I mentioned a few moments ago, just before we did the Benidorm competition, we've got a pair of tickets to give away to go and see the fabulous Keith Sutherland and his band at Leeds O2 Academy on Wednesday, the 27th of May. Now, I'm going to play his song next, and then we'll give you the question.

Keith Sutherland and his band Good Boy California. Now, the question, if you want to go and see him at the O2 Academy in Leeds on the 27th of this month, I've been doing it all this week, running it through till a Friday. Now, Keith starred in a movie with four other amazing actors: Charlie Sheen, Chris O'Donnell, Tim Curry and Oliver Platt. The film came out in 1993. All I want to know is the name of that particular film. Starred Kiefer, Charlie Sheen, Chris O'Donnell, Tim Curry and Olivia Platt. And of course, Rebecca De Mornier as well. And guess what? Me. You won't spot me. You won't spot me, but me as well. I can give you an extra clue. It was partly filmed in Cornwall as well, in a lovely place called Charlestown. If you want to enter that competition and you know the answer and you want to go and see the man himself, the legend, Kiefer Sutherland and his band, O2 Academy, Leeds, 27th of May, then all you have to do is drop me that email with the answer to that particular question. It's as easy as that, and I'll repeat that again tomorrow and for the final time on Friday. Right now, a bit of Duran Duran, and this is Planet Earth. And a very good morning to my lovely, gorgeous friend Maria this morning. Good morning, Maria.

and we should protect it. Duran Duran, Planet Earth, taking you back with that one. It is The Breakfast Show. Coming up to 8:30 this Wednesday morning. Still to come on the show, of course, after 9 o'clock. We'll have a look at that mixtape you've sent in. Yep, we've got a good one for you this morning. But right now, after popular demands, and especially for all of you lovely supporters of my single, this is It's Possible, Not Impossible. Available on all the usual download sites. And going to be added to our album, which we're going to release on vinyl

0: It's possible, you know.
1: Forevermore.
0: But not impossible. Current single from me, well, there's two out at the moment, which sort of alternating between them. And those two tracks will go on to the album, which we will release on vinyl if you're up for it. Do you fancy a vinyl album of the tracks I've done over the last sort of 6-7 months? If so, drop me a message, let me know, and we'll get it put together. And hopefully, as I said, we'll get it out in June for the summer. Hopefully that, hopefully you'd like that. Anyway, shall we? Bit of Sean McGuire? Why not? And suddenly, going to follow that up with Tony Hadley and Tony Christie with Avenues and Alleyways.

love that version. Two guests of the show, of course, Tony Hadley and Tony Christie. And, of course, the classic Tony Christie hit, Avenues and Alleyways. Obviously taken from the 60s TV series, The Protectors, which you can still catch on some of the yesterday channels on the downloads and stuff like that. Right, shall we take a look at what day it is today? We do know it is a Wednesday. It is the 6th of May, and it's day 126 of the year 2026, and 239 days left of this year. Today, it's National Nurses Day. Always, always support your nurses. They're the most important thing in the hospital. They look after you when, you know, you need it. It's important. Oh, I like this one already. No. It's International No Diet Day today. So if you've been dieting today, it's officially allowed to not diet today, so you can get away with it. This seems counterintuitive, but it's National Beverage Day today. What's your favourite beverage? It can be alcoholic. It can be coffee, tea. Someone said, oh, if you want to feel so chilled, have some chamomile tea. I tried it once. Yeah. It's National Crepes Day today, or crepes, depending on which way you want to do it. I might do some crepes for my tea. I know I'm doing some flatbread. I haven't mentioned this. I'm going to be making some Greek flatbread today. Just feel I want, because I've got some kebab meat, and I want to, you know what I mean. I'm going to make a nice thing for my tea. So, yeah, some flatbread and some crepes. Wonder what I should put in them. You can let me know. Of course, it's midweek, of course, and the midweek votation today is, of course, it's hump day. So we've reached the top and we head towards the weekend already. And why not? It's World Laughter Day. In this current climate, we certainly need to be able to laugh looking at what's going on in and around the world. So have a little giggle this morning and try and cheer yourself up. And we'll do more of those on the show for you tomorrow. Right, let's do some Simply Red and another true point, Money's Too Tight to Mention. And we'll follow that up with some Eurythmics and then some Marillion.

what a classic. Fish, of course, and Marillion and Lavender. Before that, Eurythmics, and before that, a little Simply Red. Right, your news is coming. A couple of songs to take us there. First, a bit of Alicia Keys, and then a little bit of Pink. And I'll see you after the news at 9.

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0: 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And here's the latest.
2: Donald Trump believes a deal to end the conflict with Iran is getting closer, pausing efforts to reopen the Strait of Hormuz. Phil Towers has more.
3: The US president's so-called Project Freedom, aimed at guiding stranded ships out of the blocked strait, will be halted while negotiations take place with Iran. He claims that talks are making great progress, although Iranian leaders accuse the US of being unrealistic. It's after officials in the US claim the ceasefire with Iran was holding despite conflict in the strait in recent days.
2: Well, here in the UK, retailers are warning they need help to cut costs and keep prices down for customers. The British Retail Consortium say the industry is absorbing significant additional costs due to the conflict. Fashion and homeware chain Next have admitted they'll have to raise their prices by 8% due to a £50 million cost hit. Elsewhere, 100 Metropolitan Police officers have been dedicated to protect against anti-Semitism. It's despite the force's chief saying they'd need triple that, warning of a growing pandemic of attacks on Jewish people in the UK. The announcement follows a series of arson attacks at Jewish sites in London, as well as a double stabbing in Golders Green. Those stranded on a cruise ship linked to a suspected hantavirus outbreak may have to be quarantined before they can get off. The vessel is currently on the way to the Canary Islands, and some of those taken ill will be taken away, but the others could have to wait on board whilst investigations into the source of the virus take place. VE Day is coming up this week, but two-thirds of Gen Z adults don't know what it's for. That's according to the Royal British Veterans Enterprise. Stuart McClaw, the RBVE spokesperson, says he's concerned people aren't aware the day marks the end of the Second World War.
4: It's important on those big anniversaries just to highlight the people that were there at the time.
2: And the Princess of Wales is to carry out her first overseas royal visit since her cancer treatment. Kate will head to Italy next week on a solo trip, her first abroad in nearly 3.5 years. That's the latest from Radio News Hub. I'm Frankie Hessein.
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2: Sunny spells, but showers largely confined to the far west and east of the UK, but quite heavy in some parts. A chillier day today with a high of 15 degrees Celsius.
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10: The Rolling Stones' new album is to feature former Beatles bass player Sir Paul McCartney and Cure frontman Robert Smith. Foreign Tongues, which follows 2023's Hackney Diamonds, will be released on July the 10th. Two tracks, In the Stars and the record's opening song, Rough and Twisted, were released on Tuesday. Kylie Minogue has revealed she was so scared of what was ahead of her when she faced her battle with breast cancer. A trailer for her new Netflix documentary features footage from home movies, personal photographs and new interviews with the singer herself, as well as her sister Dani. TV presenter, author and former TV exec Richard Osman has picked his ones to watch as filming on the second series of Celebrity Traitors gets underway.
11: I think James Blunt could be underestimated. I think Julie Hesman-Howe as well is someone that I'd be looking at, but it's a great lineup and they're filming it. They're literally there filming it right now, so I can't wait for it to go out.
10: And the Pussycat Dolls are seeking to reassure their UK and European fans that their reunion tour is still on, despite parts of the US leg being cancelled. Wake up!

tell you that. Marco in on lead there. Up all night. Story of my life. So kicking off our third and, would you believe, final hour of this Wednesday breakfast. Alicia Dixon. And the boy does nothing. Really? Really? Behave yourself. Coming up to 12 minutes past nine, a bit of Sophie Ellis.

Ah, that's Fatson Small. Little turnaround. I'd imagine Tommy's got his windows open. Before that, Sophie Ellis-Bextor and Take Me Home. Right, time for your mixtape choice this morning. Comes from a couple down in Deal in Kent this morning. Kerry and John have picked four fabulous songs. And we're going to play those

amazing mixtape this morning. I still can't believe it's 10 years since we lost George Michael. Where's that time gone? But the mixtape this morning coming from Kerry and John down there in Deal in Kent. Great choice of songs. We kicked it off with Con O'Neill and Dancing Through the Dark, taken from a fabulous movie. If you've never seen it, it's well worth a watch if you get the chance. Then we had a little Spandau Ballet and, of course, Through the Barricades. Will Young and Leave Right Now, and there you go with George and a little bit of Careless Whisper. What a classic song. What a classic choice of songs this morning. Now, if you want to send them in, all you have to do is drop me an email, studio@breakfastradio.co.uk. That's studio@breakfastradio.co.uk. Drop in your four favourite songs. You know, if you have a story behind those songs, that'll be fabulous. If not, just send them in and we will certainly put them into our little pile and give them a little bit of a play for you. How about a bit of Texas right now? And In Our Lifetime, follow that with some Madness and Love Struck. Then we'll have a look at the celebrity birthdays this morning.

know. Why Suggs fell in love with a lamppost. Just one of those things, I guess. Before that, Texas, one of my favourite groups. And in our lifetime. Right, you ready to have a look at the celebrity birthdays this morning? And I use the word on a couple of them loosely. Well, at least one anyway. We'll start as he turns 73 today. That would be Tony Blair, the former Prime Minister of the UK, of course. Ruby Wax, as she turns 73 years old today, comedian, writer and actress. Martin Freeman, who I worked with on a particular film, and I can't remember the name of the film, but it was quite a few years ago. He turns 55 today, known for The Office, Sherlock and, of course, The Hobbit, and the film I can't remember. George Clooney, he turns 65 years old today, still looks better than most 65-year-olds, has to be said. Oscar-winning actor and director, of course. Chris Paul, 41. Apparently he's an NBA star, point guard, whatever the heck that means. And Gabrielle Sibar, 43 years old, to known as an actress to appear in a film called Precious. Again, not a clue. But if it's your birthday today, a very happy birthday from all of us here on The Breakfast Show. A celebrity birthday, Sigmund Freud. Yes, he was born in 1856, passed away in 1939, but it would have been his birthday today. The Austrian founder of psychoanalysis, yeah. I always thought he looked like a... I'm thinking of a different Sigmund Freud, maybe. I don't know. But I'm thinking... There is another guy that was sort of into science and all that stuff, and I can't remember his name. It definitely wasn't that person, but there you go. Anyway, let's move swiftly along with little Whitney Houston, and I Want to Dance with Somebody.

I Don't Want to Dance with Somebody. And apparently they're remaking, apparently, The Bodyguard, would you believe? Yeah, there's some films that never should be touched, and that's one of them. They do try and remake a lot of movies. Can't they have original ideas? Stop remaking classics. I know it's a brilliant movie, but don't remake that, because it just would be wrong. Like, quite a few films they've tried that. They did it with Footloose, didn't work, did it, really? And they did it with, oh, what was it? There is talk of doing it with Dirty Dancing as well, but with the original actress, but it's going to be a bit of a, yeah, anyway, I digress. Get me off my soapbox. Right, some China Crisis, Black Man Ray.

Well, the fabulous China Crisis. A little bit Black Man Ray. Well, that just about wraps up the show for this morning. We will be back, of course, tomorrow from 7 a.m. for more 60s and 70s. And I will probably announce a couple of my guests that are joining me on The Breakfast Show next week, if you're interested in finding out. Of course, we'll rerun our competition for you to head off to Benidorm. And, of course, the fabulous competition, penultimate for it, for your chance to win tickets, a pair of them, to go and see the fabulous Kiefer Sutherland and his band at the O2 Academy in Leeds. But whatever you're doing today, have a good one. I'm going to go off and make myself some Greek flatbread for me tea. Yeah, I know, weird but true. And I'm also going to make some crepes, because officially, as we said earlier, it's officially crepe day today. So that's me dinner sorted for tonight. So whatever you're doing, have a fabulous day. Stay safe, stay warm. If you've got a bit of sunshine, go and enjoy it, but wrap up warm. It's still a little bit chilly out there. But we will leave you with the High Kings this morning. As I said, I will see you tomorrow from 7 a.m. Some great shows still to come on your favourite radio station between now and the end of the day. But for me, once again, tatty bye.

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1: The United States is pausing efforts to push ships through the Strait of Hormuz, saying a deal to end the conflict with Iran is getting closer. Phil Towers has more.
2: After efforts to reopen the Strait of Hormuz, Donald Trump has U-turned on his so-called Project Freedom, saying the pause will remain in place while they determine whether an agreement can be reached. It's after the Trump administration said their military offensive was over, despite Iran and the US trading blows in the Strait. But the US president claims talks are making great progress.
1: Back here in the UK, we are being warned that the economic shock of the conflict could lead to jobs being axed. Work and Pension Secretary Pat McFadden says higher energy prices could feed through to the labour market. The government are reportedly planning to introduce 14-year sentences for those convicted of carrying out anti-Semitic attacks for Iran. It's after various incidents against Jewish communities in recent weeks, with authorities not ruling out links to Iranian proxies. The Metropolitan Police also announced a team of 100 extra officers to help safeguard communities. Ukrainian authorities say 22 people have been killed, with dozens more injured after a Russian drone and missile attack. It came just hours before Volodymyr Zelensky was due to enact a ceasefire, while the Kremlin were also due to pause their own operations. The Ukrainian president says Russia can stop the war at any time, and his country will act in kind. Two-thirds of Gen Z adults don't know VE Day marks the end of the Second World War. The survey for the Royal British Veterans Enterprise comes ahead of VE Day commemorations this week, and they say it shows a gap in public understanding. Stuart McClure is their spokesperson.
3: It really speaks to the importance of unison across the world. I think from the perspective of younger people understanding that, it's important that they have that in mind when they're considering the way the world is today.
1: And Arsenal are through to the Champions League final for the first time in two decades, as Bukayo Saka's strike saw them beat Atletico Madrid 2-1 on aggregate. From Radio News Hub, I'm Frankie Hessein.
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1: Sunny spells, but showers largely confined to the far west and east of the UK, but quite heavy in some parts. A chillier day today with a high of 15 degrees Celsius.
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0: 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We got you covered.
1: 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We love to do What's Ons, but here's a little shout out for some help from Right at Home, North Somerset.
2: Take the floor.
3: Take the floor. So, we've been running a Sing and Smile session in Yatton for the last year now.
2: Yep.
3: It's the most amazing event. It's just a really chilled morning where we sit around, have a cup of coffee and sing songs. Mm-hmm. And we would love to find a similar space in Weston to be able to set up the same sort of thing. So we're kind of looking for a cafe or somewhere that can just spare us an hour to come and sing.
2: Just come along and sing.
3: Open to everyone. Obviously, because we tend to run it in the day, it tends to be retired folks and older people, but there is no age limit. Just a really nice, relaxed atmosphere hosted by Right at Home. So we just need the space. We'll do the rest.
2: Oh, fantastic. Now, there's no particular day that you're looking for this to be done?
3: Or? No. The one we run in Yatton is a Monday morning from 11 till 12.
2: Yeah.
3: So obviously, we need to avoid that time. But other than that,
2: it's all good, really.
3: It's all good, yeah.
2: Fabulous.
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1: Donald Trump believes a deal to end the conflict with Iran is getting closer, pausing efforts to reopen the Strait of Hormuz. Phil Towers has more.
2: The US president's so-called Project Freedom, aimed at guiding stranded ships out of the blocked strait, will be halted while negotiations take place with Iran. He claims that talks are making great progress, although Iranian leaders accuse the US of being unrealistic. It's after officials in the US claim the ceasefire with Iran was holding, despite conflict in the strait in recent days.
1: Well, here in the UK, retailers are warning they need help to cut costs and keep prices down for customers. The British Retail Consortium says the industry is absorbing significant additional costs due to the conflict. Fashion and homeware chain Next have admitted they'll have to raise their prices by 8% due to a £50 million cost hit. The leader of the Canary Islands has rejected the suspected hantavirus-hit cruise ship from docking in Tenerife. Fernando Clavijo says there's not enough information to guarantee public safety. So far, three cases linked to the cruise have been confirmed and three people have died. 900 airport workers across Scotland are to vote on summer strike action in the coming weeks. If it goes ahead, it would coincide with both the World Cup in North America and the Commonwealth Games in Glasgow. Unite say ballots will open over pay disputes with companies based at Aberdeen, Edinburgh and Glasgow airports. Two-thirds of Gen Z adults don't know VE Day marks the end of World War II. That's according to a survey from the Royal British Veterans Enterprise ahead of the 81st anniversary of the day. Stuart McClure is their spokesperson.
3: It's important to bear in mind that in times of conflict, there are people willing to sacrifice certain parts of their life or even their life itself. And it's important that we remember that people will do that for us.
1: And the Princess of Wales is to carry out her first overseas royal visit since her cancer treatment. Kate will head to Italy next week on a solo trip, her first abroad in nearly 3.5 years. From Radio News Hub, I'm Frankie Hersein.
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1: Sunny spells for most, with a scattering of showers becoming largely confined to the far west and east, but some heavy and thundery. A colder day today too, with a high of 15 degrees Celsius.
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8: 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You can catch me presenting The Wall of Sound right here on Wave Community Radio at various times throughout the week. I just popped in to say that if you want to get in touch with me or any of the Wave team, just drop an email to studio@wavewsm.co.uk or why not send a WhatsApp voice note to 0751 055 9979, and we will be in touch.
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0: 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We got you covered.
1: Hi there, it's Harry from Wave Community Radio. I recently went down to Clarence Park Bowling Club and managed to catch up with Jane. Jane was telling us all about the details about getting involved with the club. So if you're interested, listen in.
2: Good morning, my name is Jane Sansom. I'm the secretary of Clarence Bowling Club, and I've been here now 3 years. As secretary, I sort of get involved in sending out information and keeping the members and the committee informed of what's going on.
3: So, yourself, avid bowler, you seem to be going around sort of ushering people into certain areas today on the open day, but what's your side of the bowling?
2: Well, I've been bowling for about 15 years. So, yes, I'm an avid bowler. I bowl indoors as well as outdoors during the summer. I'm ushering people around, trying to make sure everyone gets introduced to members of the club so they can find out how friendly it is and how welcoming, because we don't mind if you come and join as a bowler, whether it's outdoors or indoors, if you'd like a snooker player or social. We would just love people to come and join Clarence Bowling Club, because we feel we are one of the friendly clubs in Weston Supermare.
3: That's fair enough. And how did you get involved in the side of bowling?
2: Initially, some years ago, there was an advert in the local paper advertising indoor bowling training. Well, my husband had always been a footballer, and he said, right, well, let's do this. It's something we can do together. So we joined indoors, say, 15 years ago, and from there we progressed outdoors. Generally, though, when you're bowling, you very rarely put couples together in a match, because they do tend to niggle each other. So we go to the same match, which we might play in different teams.
3: If people want to get involved outside of the open day, how can they get in touch with you?
2: You can come in what they call pay and play. So you don't need to be a member. And what we will be advertising is a mobile number. And if you ring up and talk to the person and say what day you want to come and what hour, we will come down and open up, then do the equipment, and for that you pay £5 a session.
3: Oh, okay.
2: Now a session can run from up to 2 hours.
3: Yeah.
2: And that way it's open to evenings, because lots of people who work can't come here during the day. And we would love to attract the working population of Weston Supermare.
3: Yep.
2: So weekends, especially evenings, when the evenings at this club are lovely. It's so quiet and it's the perfect time to play bowls.
1: So there you go, directly from Jane down at Clarence Park Bowling Club. 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Right, let's get back to it. I won't interrupt you anymore.
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6: Do a quick link here, they said. Fill in a gap between these songs, they said. Not sure really what I'm going to say. I'm somewhat distracted by that last tune. Gotta be honest, still humming it. The next track is probably going to start soon, so I guess I should probably say something before I get cut.

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1: The risk of hantavirus spreading from the outbreak linked to a cruise ship is essentially zero. That's what a top expert says. Frankie Hairsine has more.
2: Professor Sir Andrew Pollard, director of the Oxford Vaccine Group at the University of Oxford, says that the virus is rarely spread between people. It comes as the leader of the Canary Islands rejected the cruise ship from docking in Tenerife. Fernando Clavijo says there's not enough information to guarantee public safety. So far, three cases linked to the cruise ship have been confirmed, and three people have died.
1: Next, the United States will pause efforts to push ships through the Strait of Hormuz, saying a deal to the end of conflict with Iran is getting closer. President Trump's so-called Project Freedom had attempted to reopen the strait this week, with Iran responding, threatening them if they try to force their way through. The US are also calling on allies like the UK to assist them in their efforts. The number of anti-Semitic hate crimes recorded last month by the Metropolitan Police in London was the highest in 2 years. 140 offences were logged across the capital in April, up from 98 in March and 67 in February. The Borough of Barnet saw the highest number, accounting for 51 of the 140. There are calls for better support for mental health support for mums.
3: Even though we know that the statistics tell us that one in two women suffer from a form of birth trauma and one in four report a perinatal mental health issue, we know that the number of women that actually experience a perinatal mental health issue is higher than that.
1: That's Vanessa Rio from Mothering Minds, the charity's supporting Maternal Mental Health Day, which aims to raise awareness of the struggles faced by mothers that often go unnoticed or unsaid. And last night was the coldest in May for 5 years. Temperatures plummeted to minus 6.1 degrees Celsius in the Scottish Highlands. The Met Office say that warmer temperatures are expected for the end of the week, but thunderstorms are also on the cards. That's the latest from Radio News Hub. I'm Tanita Sims.
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1: Sunny spells for most, with the scattering of showers becoming largely confined to the far west and east. A colder day today with a high of 15 degrees Celsius.
0: Our community is here all day, every day. 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
1: 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At the racetrack. In the shower. Oops, sorry. All things that never actually happened. But while listening, you pictured them all, didn't you? 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
2: There are two types of drive you can have on the motorway. 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
2: 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Like giving more space to the car in front. Or not hogging the middle lane. 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National Highways.
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7: 1537, Henry VIII's third wife, Jane Seymour, dies following the birth of the future king, Edward VI. 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
1: 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We love to do what's ons, but here's a little shout out for some help from Right at Home, North Somerset.
2: Take the floor.
3: So, we've been running a Sing and Smile session in Yatton for the last year now.
2: Yep.
3: It's the most amazing event. It's just a really chilled morning where we sit around, have a cup of coffee and sing songs. Mm-hmm. And we would love to find a similar space in Weston to be able to set up the same sort of thing. So we're kind of looking for a cafe or somewhere that can just spare us an hour to come and sing.
2: Just come along and sing.
3: Open to everyone. Obviously, because we tend to run it in the day, it tends to be retired folks and older people, but there is no age limit. Just a really nice, relaxed atmosphere, hosted by Right at Home, so we just need the space. We'll do the rest.
2: Oh, fantastic. Now, there's no particular day that you're looking for this to be done?
3: No, the one we run in Yatton is a Monday morning from 11 till 12.
2: Yeah.
3: So obviously we need to avoid that time, but other than that,
2: it's all good, really.
3: It's all good, yeah.
2: Fabulous.
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0: Oh, hello again. Just having a barbecue. Few sausages, burgers, that type of thing. I think it's time for a nice drink, though. Probably would have been better if I wasn't sitting in a car. In a busy street. Yeah, you're right. Once again, it's not real. 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
6: 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I do. 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
1: A British crew member with suspected hantavirus has been medically evacuated from the cruise ship linked to the outbreak. Holly Hughes has more details.
2: The crew member, along with a Dutch colleague and another passenger, were taken from the Dutch-flagged cruise ship for onward travel to the Netherlands. The evacuation means the ship can now continue on its three-day journey to the Canary Islands after Spanish authorities gave permission for the boat to dock. It's been anchored off Cape Verde while arrangements were put in place to evacuate the crew members.
1: Next, the number of anti-Semitic hate crimes recorded last month in London was the highest in 2 years. 140 offences were logged by the Metropolitan Police across the capital in April, up from 98 in March and 67 in February. The Borough of Barnet saw the highest number, accounting for 51 of the 140. Donald Trump believes a deal to end the conflict with Iran is getting closer, pausing efforts to reopen the Straits of Hormuz. The US president's so-called Project Freedom, aimed at guiding stranded ships out of the blocked strait, will be halted while negotiations take place with Iran. He claims that talks are making great progress, although Iranian leaders accuse the US of being unrealistic. One in four women develop a mental health issue during pregnancy or during the first year after birth. On Maternal Mental Health Day, campaigners are calling for more support for new mums. Vanessa Rio from charity Mothering Minds says it's also really important to break the stigma.
3: Counteract some of that narrative that you should be really thriving in postpartum.
1: Airports should be banned from serving alcohol to passengers before early morning flights. That's what Ryanair boss Michael O'Leary says. He says the measures would reduce the number of passengers who were disruptive on board aircraft. And the Princess of Wales is to carry out her first overseas royal visit since her cancer treatment. Kate will head to Italy next week on a solo trip. That's the latest from Radio News Hub. I'm Tanita Sims.
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1: Sunny spells for most, with the scattering of showers becoming largely confined to the far west and east. A colder day today with a high of 15 degrees Celsius.
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1: 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One moment you're tearing through it like a hedgehog in blue sneakers, then out of nowhere, you're stung by a giant wasp.
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3: It was just another day, a familiar drive through familiar country. 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
6: I saw Robert De Niro in a mirror shop last week in Weston. He was staring at his reflection saying, "Are you looking at me? Are you looking at me?" Guess what? I was!

0: 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We got you covered.
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2: Take the floor.
3: So, we've been running a Sing and Smile session in Yatton for the last year now.
2: Yep.
3: It's the most amazing event. It's just a really chilled morning where we sit around, have a cup of coffee and sing songs. Mm-hmm. And we would love to find a similar space in Weston to be able to set up the same sort of thing. So we're kind of looking for a cafe or somewhere that can just spare us an hour to come and sing.
2: Just to come along and sing.
3: Open to everyone. Obviously, because we tend to run it in the day, it tends to be retired folks and older people, but there is no age limit. Just a really nice, relaxed atmosphere, hosted by Right at Home, so we just need the space. We'll do the rest.
2: Oh, fantastic. Now, there's no particular day that you're looking for this to be done?
3: Or? No, the one we run in Yatton is a Monday morning from 11 till 12.
2: Yeah.
3: So obviously we need to avoid that time, but other than that,
2: it's all good, really.
3: It's all good, yeah.
2: Fabulous.
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1: A British crew member with suspected hantavirus has been medically evacuated from the cruise ship linked to the outbreak. Holly Hughes has more.
2: The crew member, along with a Dutch colleague and another passenger, were taken from the Dutch-flagged cruise ship for onward travel to the Netherlands. The evacuation means the ship can now continue on its three-day journey to the Canary Islands after Spanish authorities gave permission for the boat to dock. It's been anchored off Cape Verde while arrangements were put in place to evacuate the crew members.
1: Next, Donald Trump believes a deal to end the conflict with Iran is getting closer, pausing efforts to reopen the Strait of Hormuz. The US president's so-called Project Freedom, aimed at guiding stranded ships out of the blocked strait, will be halted while negotiations take place with Iran. He claims that talks are making great progress, although Iranian leaders accuse the US of being unrealistic. The family of a 25-year-old who was killed in a drive-by shooting at a barbecue says their hearts are absolutely broken. Keanu Taylor was killed when attackers opened fire from a car in Cold Harbour Lane, Brixton, in the early hours of Saturday. Three other people, aged 21, 47 and 70, were also injured, but their wounds were not life-threatening or changing. Scientists have developed an at-home test which can predict a person's risk of Alzheimer's disease. They say the home testing could identify people at highest risk or who are showing early symptoms so they can be prioritised for further testing, treatment and support. Anne Corbett led the study.
3: If we know that someone shows quite a high risk of likely Alzheimer's disease, then we can ensure that they are brought into the clinic, they go down a proper diagnostic assessment and they get the support and treatment that they need.
1: And the Princess of Wales is carrying out a visit to the University of East London to mark the latest stage of her work on early years care. The Princess is also heading to Italy next week on a two-day solo working trip with her Royal Foundation Centre for Early Childhood. That's the latest from Radio News Hub. I'm Tanita Sims.
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1: A mostly dry evening with clear spells, but a few showers still possible in the west. Showery rain moving eastwards across northern Scotland, lows of 6 degrees Celsius.
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1: 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In the shower. 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
6: 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Sorry.

0: 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We got you covered.
1: Hi there, it's Harry from Wave Community Radio. I recently went down to Clarence Park Bowling Club and managed to catch up with Jane. Jane was telling us all about the details about getting involved with the club. So if you're interested, listen in.
2: Good morning, my name is Jane Sansom. I'm the secretary of Clarence Bowling Club, and I've been here now 3 years. As secretary, I sort of get involved in sending out information and keeping the members and the committee informed of what's going on.
3: So, yourself, avid bowler, you seem to be going around sort of ushering people into certain areas today on the open day, but what's your side for the bowling?
2: Well, I've been bowling for about 15 years, so yes, I'm an avid bowler. I bowl indoors as well as outdoors during the summer. I'm ushering people around, trying to make sure everyone gets introduced to members of the club so they can find out how friendly it is and how welcoming, because we don't mind if you come and join as a bowler, whether it's outdoors or indoors, if you're like a snooker player or social. We would just love people to come and join Clarence Bowling Club, because we feel we are one of the friendly clubs in Weston Supermare.
3: That's fair enough. And how did you get involved in the side of bowling?
2: Initially, some years ago, there was an advert in the local paper advertising indoor bowling training. Well, my husband had always been a footballer, and he said, right, well, let's do this. It's something we can do together. So we joined indoors, say, 15 years ago, and from there we progressed outdoors. Generally, though, when you're bowling, you very rarely put couples together in a match, because they do tend to niggle each other. So we go to the same match, which we might play in different teams.
3: If people want to get involved outside of the open day, how can they get in touch with you?
2: Right, you can come in what they call pay and play. So you don't need to be a member. And what we will be advertising is a mobile number. And if you ring up and talk to the person and say what day you want to come and what hour, we will come down and open up, lend you the equipment, and for that you pay £5 a session.
3: Oh, okay.
2: And now a session can run from up to 2 hours.
3: Yeah.
2: And that way it's open to evenings, because lots of people who work can't come here during the day. And we would love to attract the working population of Weston Supermare.
3: Yep.
2: So weekends, especially evenings, when the evenings at this club are lovely. It's so quiet and it's the perfect time to play bowls.
1: So there you go, directly from Jane down at Clarence Park Bowling Club. For more information, check them out on social media, or alternatively, by all means, you can welcome to email us, studio@wavewsm.co.uk. And if you've got a what's on, a local group, or something that you would like us to help you out with in terms of spreading that message, just get in touch. Right, let's get back to it. I won't interrupt you anymore.
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0: Oh, hello again. Just having a barbecue. 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I think it's time for a nice drink, though. 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In a busy street. 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Once again, it's not real. 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
1: A British crew member with suspected hantavirus has been medically evacuated from a cruise ship. Holly Hughes has more.
2: The crew member, along with a Dutch colleague and another passenger, were taken from the Dutch-flagged cruise ship for onward travel to the Netherlands. So far in the outbreak, three cases linked to the cruise have been confirmed and three people have died. The evacuation means the ship can now continue on its three-day journey to the Canary Islands after Spanish authorities gave permission for the boat to dock. It's been anchored off Cape Verde while arrangements were put in place to evacuate the crew members.
1: US President Donald Trump has threatened Iran with more bombing if it does not reopen the Strait of Hormuz. It comes after a report that an agreement is emerging to end the war. Mr. Trump posted on social media that the war could soon end and oil and natural gas shipments could restart, but that all depends on Iran accepting a reported agreement that the US president did not detail. Mining giant BHP has lost a bid to bring an appeal against the High Court's ruling that it can be held responsible for a deadly dam collapse in Brazil. Hundreds of thousands of Brazilians brought the legal action against BHP Group after the collapse of the Fundão Dam in November 2015. The failure of the dam killed 19 people and sent more than 40 million cubic metres of toxic waste into the Doce River. Scientists have made an at-home test to predict a person's risk of Alzheimer's disease. It's so people can get early help or be prioritised for further testing. Anne Corbett led the study.
3: It's really valuable in terms of empowering people with information about their health so they can make those decisions.
1: And the Princess Royal has marked the third anniversary of the King's coronation by attending a commemorative gun salute in Hyde Park. Anne witnessed the traditional military display by the King's Troop Royal Horse Artillery before carrying out an inspection of the regiment. That's the latest from Radio News Hub. I'm Johnny Holmes.
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1: Rain moving eastwards across northern Scotland tonight. Elsewhere, mostly dry with clear spells. A few showers possible in the west and light frost in the countryside. Lows of 6 degrees.
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7: Kettle's on. Anyone for a brew? Oh, blast for that sugar. But then, we are sweet enough. You're listening to Wave.

0: 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We got you covered.
1: 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We love to do what's ons, but here's a little shout out for some help from right at home, North Somerset.
2: Take the floor.
3: So, we've been running a Sing and Smile session in Yatton for the last year now.
2: Yep.
3: It's the most amazing event. It's just a really chilled morning where we sit around, have a cup of coffee and sing songs. Mm-hmm. And we would love to find a similar space in Weston to be able to set up the same sort of thing. So we're kind of looking for a cafe or somewhere that can just spare us an hour to come and sing.
2: Just to come along and sing.
3: Open to everyone. Obviously, because we tend to run it in the day, it tends to be retired folks and older people, but there is no age limit. Just a really nice, relaxed atmosphere, hosted by Right at Home, so we just need the space. We'll do the rest.
2: Oh, fantastic. Now, there's no particular day that you're looking for this to be done?
3: Or? No, the one we run in Yatton is a Monday morning from 11 till 12.
2: Yeah.
3: So obviously we need to avoid that time, but other than that,
2: it's all good, really.
3: It's all good, yeah.
2: Fabulous.
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1: A British crew member with suspected hantavirus has been medically evacuated from the cruise ship linked to the outbreak. Holly Hughes has more.
2: The crew member, along with a Dutch colleague and another passenger, were taken from the Dutch-flagged cruise ship for onward travel to the Netherlands. The evacuation means the ship can now continue on its three-day journey to the Canary Islands after Spanish authorities gave permission for the boat to dock. It's been anchored off Cape Verde while arrangements were put in place to evacuate the crew members.
1: Donald Trump believes a deal to end the conflict with Iran is getting closer, pausing efforts to reopen the Strait of Hormuz. The US president's so-called Project Freedom, aimed at guiding stranded ships out of the blocked strait, will be halted while negotiations take place with Iran. He claims that talks are making great progress, although Iranian leaders accuse the US of being unrealistic. Trump has told Iran the bombing starts if it fails to agree a deal to end the war. An art installation has been unveiled at London St Pancras Station by the Royal National Institute for Deaf People. Installed during Deaf Awareness Week, it is designed to show the invisible communication barriers deaf people and people with hearing loss face every day. Crystal Rolfe is the Director of Health at RNID.
3: We've got a big box and we're here showing what the barriers are that people who are deaf or have hearing loss face, who often feel invisible, just like they're in a big box.
1: Arsenal supporters booking hotel rooms for the Champions League final in Hungary are facing fees more than 18 times higher than normal. Most hotels in Budapest are already fully booked, and those with availability are charging high prices. And trains featuring new public ownership livery have been released on a video game ahead of next month's real-life rollout. Rail Minister Lord Hendy says he is excited that users of Train Sim World 6 can see the red, white and blue coloured trains. That is the latest. From Radio News Hub, I'm Johnny Holmes.
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5: This week is Dying Matters Week, and the Society of Allied and Independent Funeral Directors is urging Brits to discuss their arrangements with loved ones. Ross Hickton explains.
6: Despite the growing popularity of online direct cremations, this is where the person who's died is cremated without anybody attending. Research suggests that such decisions can carry unintended emotional consequences, with one in five who've arranged one saying they regret it. Let's remember, funerals are for the living, not just the dead. So let's use this week to talk about your funeral wishes.
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1: Rain moving eastwards across northern Scotland tonight. Elsewhere, mostly dry with clear spells. A few showers possible in the west and light frost in the countryside. Lows of 6 degrees.
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8: 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You can catch me presenting The Wall of Sound right here on Wave Community Radio at various times throughout the week. I just popped in to say that if you want to get in touch with me or any of the Wave team, just drop an email to studio@wavewsm.co.uk, or why not send a WhatsApp voice note to 0751 055 at 9979, and we will be in touch.
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0: Want to know what's happening in and around Weston? We got you covered.
1: Hi there, it's Harry from Wave Community Radio. I recently went down to Clarence Park Bowling Club and managed to catch up with Jane. Jane was telling us all about the details about getting involved with the club. So if you're interested, listen in.
2: Good morning, my name is Jane Sansom. I'm the secretary of Clarence Bowling Club, and I've been here now 3 years. As secretary, I sort of get involved in sending out information and keeping the members and the committee informed of what's going on.
3: So, yourself, avid bowler, you seem to be going around sort of ushering people into certain areas today on the open day, but what's your side for the bowling?
2: Well, I've been bowling for about 15 years. So, yes, I'm an avid bowler. I bowl indoors as well as outdoors during the summer. I'm ushering people around, trying to make sure everyone gets introduced to members of the club so they can find out how friendly it is and how welcoming, because we don't mind if you come and join as a bowler, whether it's outdoors or indoors, if you're like a snooker player or social. We would just love people to come and join Clarence Bowling Club, because we feel we are one of the friendly clubs in Western Supermare.
3: That's fair enough. And how did you get involved in the side of bowling?
2: Initially, some years ago, there was an advert in the local paper advertising indoor bowling training. Well, my husband had always been a footballer, and he said, right, well, let's do this. It's something we can do together. So we joined indoors, say, 15 years ago, and from there we progressed outdoors. Generally, though, when you're bowling, you very rarely put couples together in a match, because they do tend to niggle each other. So we go to the same match, which we might play in different teams.
3: If people want to get involved outside of the open day, how can they get in touch with you?
2: You can come in what they call pay and play. So you don't need to be a member. And what we will be advertising is a mobile number. And if you ring up and talk to the person and say what day you want to come and what hour, we will come down and open up, then do the equipment, and for that you pay £5 a session.
3: Oh, okay.
2: Now a session can run from up to 2 hours.
3: Yeah.
2: And that way it's open to evenings, because lots of people who work can't come here during the day. And we would love to attract the working population of Western Supermare.
3: Yep.
2: So weekends, especially evenings, when the evenings at this club are lovely. It's so quiet and it's the perfect time to play bowls.
1: So there you go, directly from Jane down at Clarence Park Bowling Club. 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And if you've got a what's on, a local group, or something that you would like us to help you out with in terms of spreading that message, just get in touch. Right, let's get back to it. I won't interrupt you anymore.
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10: 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Number 3. It's impossible to lick your elbow. That didn't stop you giving it a go, though, did it? 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
1: A British crew member with suspected hantavirus has been medically evacuated from a cruise ship. Holly Hughes has more.
2: The crew member, along with a Dutch colleague and another passenger, were taken from the Dutch-flagged cruise ship for onward travel to the Netherlands. So far in the outbreak, three cases linked to the cruise have been confirmed and three people have died. The evacuation means the ship can now continue on its three-day journey to the Canary Islands after Spanish authorities gave permission for the boat to dock. It's been anchored off Cape Verde while arrangements were put in place to evacuate the crew members.
1: US President Donald Trump has threatened Iran with more bombing if it does not reopen the Strait of Hormuz. It comes after a report that an agreement is emerging to end the war. Mr. Trump posted on social media that the war could soon end and oil and natural gas shipments could restart. But that all depends on Iran accepting a reported agreement that the US president did not detail. Scientists have developed an at-home test which can predict a person's risk of Alzheimer's disease. They say the home testing could identify people at highest risk or who are showing early symptoms so they can be prioritised for further testing, treatment and support. Anne Corbett led the study.
3: If we know that someone shows quite a high risk of likely Alzheimer's disease, then we can ensure that they are brought into the clinic, they go down a proper diagnostic assessment and they get the support and treatment that they need.
1: Arsenal have made it to the Champions League final in Budapest, but it's not proving so easy for their fans. Gunners supporters are booking hotel rooms for the Champions League final in Hungary, but they're facing fees more than 18 times higher than normal. Most hotels in Budapest are already fully booked, and those with availability are charging high prices. And the biggest hits from the rock band Queen will be played during an immersive tribute show at the UK's largest planetarium. The event, titled Queen Heaven, will take place at the National Space Centre in Leicester on May the 29th. From Radio News Hub, I'm Johnny Holmes.
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1: Rain moving eastwards across northern Scotland tonight. Elsewhere, mostly dry with clear spells. A few showers possible in the west and light frost in the countryside. Lows of 6 degrees.
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9: Fascinating fact number 13. Around 25% of people in America believe that the sun rotates around the earth. Knowing this fact, we're heightened to believe that Trump is falling in that 25%. Wouldn't you agree? You're listening to Wave Community Radio.

0: 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We got you covered.
1: 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We love to do what's ons, but here's a little shout out for some help from right at home, North Somerset.
2: Take the floor.
3: So, we've been running a Sing and Smile session in Yatton for the last year now.
2: Yep.
3: It's the most amazing event. It's just a really chilled morning where we sit around, have a cup of coffee and sing songs. Mm-hmm. And we would love to find a similar space in Weston to be able to set up the same sort of thing. So we're kind of looking for a cafe or somewhere that can just spare us an hour to come and sing.
2: Just come along and sing.
3: Open to everyone. Obviously, because we tend to run it in the day, it tends to be retired folks and older people, but there is no age limit. Just a really nice, relaxed atmosphere, hosted by Right at Home, so we just need the space. We'll do the rest.
2: Oh, fantastic. Now, there's no particular day that you're looking for this to be done?
3: Or? No. The one we run in Yatton is a Monday morning from 11 till 12.
2: Yeah.
3: So, obviously, we need to avoid that time, but other than that,
2: it's all good, really.
3: It's all good, yeah.
2: Fabulous.
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0: Oh, hello again. 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Few sausages, burgers, that type of thing. 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In a busy street. 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Once again, it's not real. 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
3: You're both on the same road. 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Just a different number of wheels. Motorbikes aren't in your way. 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Motorbike safety. 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National Highways.
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6: I'm here currently to interrupt the music for you, and not because I enjoy it, but because I have nothing better to do right now. I'll just push this button and we'll carry on with some more music, if that's all right with you.

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1: Donald Trump has downplayed the Iran conflict, saying Tehran is seeking a deal, while also warning military action will escalate if negotiations fail. The US says more than 50 cargo ships have been turned back under a naval blockade, with operations continuing despite reported progress in talks. Trump today called the conflict a skirmish. In the UK, Pat McFadden warned the war could drive up energy costs and lead to rising unemployment later this year. A large transparent box has been installed by the Royal National Institute for Deaf People at London St Pancras Station. It's designed to show the invisible communication barriers deaf people and people with hearing loss face every day. Crystal Rolfe is the Director of Health at RNID.
2: When somebody steps inside the box, they might have difficulty communicating with the outside world, so they might not be able to hear what somebody's saying clearly. And that's what people who are deaf or have hearing loss experience on a daily basis.
1: Granting a pardon to jailed Jeffrey Epstein accomplice Ghislaine Maxwell would be absolutely outrageous, a congressman investigating the scandal has said. The British socialite is serving a 20-year prison sentence in the US for luring young girls for the paedophile financier to sexually abuse. Controversy recently erupted after reports some Republicans were open to Maxwell being given clemency in return for her giving evidence before them. A former army cadet has been jailed for 4.5 years after he terrorised two girls, threatening to ruin their prom and collected bomb-making videos. Deanne Rahman, now aged 19, made a Nazi salute and held a rope noose in selfies and posted personal details of two girls and a teacher online during a stalking campaign. And it's an all-English clash in the Europa League tomorrow night as Aston Villa host Nottingham Forest. Forest head coach Vitor Pereira says he will give Morgan Gibbs-White as much time as possible to prove his fitness.
3: We'll see. We'll see until tomorrow what if he's able or not.
1: From Radio News Hub, I'm Johnny Holmes.
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1: Rain moving eastwards across northern Scotland tonight. Elsewhere, mostly dry with clear spells. A few showers possible in the west and light frost in the countryside. Lows of 6 degrees.
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1: 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One moment you're tearing through it like a hedgehog in blue sneakers, then out of nowhere, you're stung by a giant wasp.
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3: There are two types of drive you can have on the motorway. One that feels like this. Or one that feels... like this. The difference is just a few little changes, like giving more space to the car in front or not hogging the middle lane. Because being a little more considerate on the road actually reduces congestion and collisions, which transforms everyone's journey. So we all feel a little less and a lot more National Highways.
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1: Hi there, it's Harry from Wave Community Radio. I recently went down to Clarence Park Bowling Club and managed to catch up with Jane. Jane was telling us all about the details about getting involved with the club. So if you're interested, listen in.
2: Good morning, my name is Jane Sansom. I'm the secretary of Clarence Bowling Club, and I've been here now 3 years. As secretary, I sort of get involved in sending out information and keeping the members and the committee informed of what's going on.
3: So, yourself, avid bowler, you seem to be going around sort of ushering people into certain areas today on the open day, but what's your side for bowling?
2: Well, I've been bowling for about 15 years, so yes, I'm an avid bowler. I bowl indoors as well as outdoors during the summer. I'm ushering people around, trying to make sure everyone gets introduced to members of the club so they can find out how friendly it is and how welcoming, because we don't mind if you come and join as a bowler, whether it's outdoors or indoors, if you'd like a snooker player or social. We would just love people to come and join Clarence Bowling Club, because we feel we are one of the friendly clubs in Weston Supermare.
3: That's fair enough. And how did you get involved in the side of bowling?
2: Initially, some years ago, there was an advert in the local paper advertising indoor bowling training. Well, my husband had always been a footballer, and he said, right, well, let's do this. It's something we can do together. So we joined indoors, say, 15 years ago.

0: touch with you?
1: Right, we can. You can come in what they call pay and play. So you don't need to be a member. And what we will be advertising is a mobile number. And if you ring up and talk to the person and say what day you want to come and what hour, we will come down and open up, lend you the equipment, and for that you pay £5 a session.
0: Oh, okay.
1: And our session can run from up to 2 hours.
0: Yeah.
1: And that way it's open to evenings, because lots of people who work can't come here during the day. And we would love to attract the working population of Western Supermare.
0: Yeah.
1: So weekends, especially evenings, when the evenings at this club are lovely. It's so quiet and it's the perfect time to play bowls.
2: So there you go, directly from Jane down at Clarence Park Bowling Club. For more information, check them out on social media, or alternatively, by all means, you can welcome to email us, studio@wavewsm.co.uk. And if you've got a What's On, a local group, or something that you would like us to help you out with in terms of spreading that message, just get in touch. Right, let's get back to it. I won't interrupt you anymore.
3: This is Wave.

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5: Did you know Bob Hope was originally a Weston-super-Mare lad, living on Orchard Street and Linley Terrace before moving to Bristol and emigrating to America? You're welcome, America. He gained our sense of humour. We take no affiliation for Trump. You're on your own there.

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1: Israel has launched strikes against Beirut's southern suburbs today, despite a ceasefire between Israel and the Hezbollah militant group, which was announced on April the 17th. The attack reportedly targeted a commander in Hezbollah's Radwan force, according to a statement from Benjamin Netanyahu's office. The last attacks in the Lebanese capital were before that, on April the 8th, when a series of massive Israeli strikes, including in central Beirut, reportedly killed more than 350 people. Scientists have made an at-home test to predict a person's risk of Alzheimer's disease. It's so people can get early help or be prioritised for further testing. Anne Corbett led the study.
2: It's really valuable in terms of empowering people with information about their health so they can make those decisions.
1: It involves a finger prick blood test and an online brain assessment. A US congressman has said any pardon for Ghislaine Maxwell would be absolutely outrageous amid reports some Republicans may consider clemency. Maxwell is serving 20 years in the US for helping Jeffrey Epstein abuse underage girls and has so far refused to testify to Congress. The White House says Donald Trump is not considering a pardon as divisions over the scandal continue in Washington. There are calls for better mental health support for mums.
3: Even though we know that the statistics tell us that one in two women suffer from a form of birth trauma and one in four report a perinatal mental health issue, we know that the number of women that actually experience a perinatal mental health issue is higher than that.
1: That's Vanessa Rio from Mothering Minds, the charity supporting Maternal Mental Health Day, which aims to raise awareness of the struggles faced by mothers that often go unnoticed or unsaid. One in four women develop a mental health issue during pregnancy or during the first year after birth. And Arsenal have made it to the Champions League final in Budapest, but it's not proving so easy for fans. Most hotels in Budapest are already fully booked, and those with availability are charging extremely high prices. From Radio News Hub, I'm Johnny Holmes.
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1: Rain moving eastwards across northern Scotland tonight. Elsewhere, mostly dry with clear spells. A few showers possible in the west and light frost in the countryside. Lows of 6 degrees.
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0: 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We got you covered.
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2: Take the floor.
3: So, we've been running a Sing and Smile session in Yatton for the last year now.
2: Yep.
3: It's the most amazing event. It's just a really chilled morning where we sit around, have a cup of coffee and sing songs. Mm-hmm. And we would love to find a similar space in Weston to be able to set up the same sort of thing. So we're kind of looking for a cafe or somewhere that can just spare us an hour to come and sing.
2: Just come along and sing.
3: Open to everyone. Obviously, because we tend to run it in the day, it tends to be retired folks and older people, but there is no age limit. Just a really nice, relaxed atmosphere, hosted by Right at Home, so we just need the space. We'll do the rest.
2: Oh, fantastic. Now, there's no particular day that you're looking for this to be done?
3: Or? No, the one we run in Yatton is a Monday morning from 11 till 12.
2: Yeah.
3: So obviously we need to avoid that time, but other than that,
2: it's all good, really.
3: It's all good, yeah.
2: Fabulous.
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7: Katie Melua wrote "There Are 9 Million Bicycles in Beijing." She originally wrote this as Seagulls in Western Supermare, but the number 189 didn't quite flow with the music. Sorry, Katie.

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1: A British crew member with suspected hantavirus has been medically evacuated from the cruise ship linked to the outbreak. Holly Hughes has more.
2: The crew member, along with a Dutch colleague and another passenger, were taken from the Dutch-flagged cruise ship for onward travel to the Netherlands. The evacuation means the ship can now continue on its three-day journey to the Canary Islands after Spanish authorities gave permission for the boat to dock. It's been anchored off Cape Verde while arrangements were put in place to evacuate the crew members.
1: An outbreak of hepatitis A in a seaside town has led a health body to ask parents to be vigilant with their children's hand washing. Public Health Wales said it was working with the local health board and council to look into a small number of hepatitis A cases in Barry, South Wales. It added that information about the strain suggests the infection may be spreading locally. A campaigner has lost a High Court bid to bring a challenge against a decision to grant planning permission for several music festivals at Brockwell Park. The park in Lambeth, South London, attracts hundreds of thousands of people to festivals including Field Day and Mighty Hoopla. Resident Juliet Chambers wanted to bring a legal challenge against Lambeth Council over its decision to use parts of the park for the events due to start on May the 23rd. It's Deaf Awareness Week, and Strictly Come Dancing star Tasha Guri is speaking out. It comes as new research shows almost a quarter of people would avoid someone who is deaf if they thought communicating with them would be too difficult. Terry Devine is from RNID.
3: Deaf people want you to speak to them, so they feel quite comfortable on an everyday basis for somebody to say, how do I communicate with you? What's the best way to do it? And they want you to actually chat to them.
1: And Arsenal supporters booking hotel rooms for the Champions League final in Hungary are facing fees more than 18 times higher than normal. Thousands of the North London club's supporters will descend on Budapest for the match on May the 30th, following the team's semi-final victory on Tuesday. That's the latest from Radio News Hub. I'm Johnny Holmes.
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1: Mostly dry tonight with variable cloud, with a chance of frost in the east. Showers may continue in the west with rain in northern Scotland. Lows of 6 degrees.
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Well, good evening, my friends. It's once again me, here, Ken Linton, on the Midweek Hour on Wave Community Radio. And this evening, I've picked out some quite different pieces of music for you. Just things that have inspired me through the life and some that I just find shocking, but I'd like to play them anyway. And this is one that I really love. It's one actually my favourite band of all time, who are celebrating their 50th year in the business by touring around the world. This is by Chicago, and it's called Your Inspiration.

Well, I hope you agree with me. That was a brilliant way to start off. I think Chicago are an absolutely fantastic band. And if I could afford to go to America, I'd go over just to see them. Nothing else, no other reason, but I'd just go to see them. Oh, and probably Mr. Trump get shot. But they keep missing. What's going on? He should hire somebody with a better eyesight the next time. I'd get shot. Anyway, okay, so what are we doing now? From yesterday's superstars to a superstar of today, this is Bruno Mars.

The brilliant Bruno Mars there with I Just Might. Okay, now talking about brilliant people, this is a British singer that is doing extremely well. I really like her. That doesn't mean to say anything. This is a girl called Olivia Dean, and it's a track called So Easy to Fall in Love.

Now, what's been going on, you might ask, in the studio? I'll tell you what's been going on in the studio. Lots of things. We've had a few local bands in, doing their thing. And we had a young pop singer from London in on Sunday, recording a single, which I happen to have written. Yes, that's Noddle, isn't it? And his manager drove down from the Lake District just to sit there and record with us. And then he nipped in the New Inn and had a pint, and then he drove all the way back to the Lake District. Crazy. This is a guy who's had a band signed to him that sold 36 million records. So he's got to be in with a shout, hasn't he? Let's hope. I'll let you know when if we get the single out. I'll let you know what's going on. But in the meantime, we've had this great little three-piece in. This is a band called the Carrot Thieves. Now, the Carrot Thieves are three guys, Pete Trevitt, Mike Gutzel, and Charlie Presburg. Now, they got a lovely sense of humour. They're really good little musicians. And you quite often find them sort of in the middle of Start of Time, or you find Mike and sometimes Pete in what's it about the October Effect, and it's all they're all interwoven. They're all partying together. Anyway, they've got this this EP coming out on the 17th of May, and they're celebrating that by playing it at the Black Cat Micropub at 5 o'clock. So you can nip along there and you can have a look and see what you make of it yourselves. So I'm going to play a track for you now. This is a track they've picked themselves. This is called No, it's not. It's called Daytime Drinking.

The Carrot Thieves from Western Supermare, that was. Yes, with daytime drinking, not blah, blah, blah, blah, blah, blah, whatever it was I said earlier on. Okay, it's Gladys's time. She wants to get out of the cupboard early this evening because it's getting warmer and it gets very hot in that cupboard. So here she is. She's going to save your life tonight with a little bit of Bee Gees. Don't forget, if somebody drops down in front of you, you have to pump their chest in time with the music. This is especially for you, Gladys. Get and pump your chest.

That was the Bee Gees, especially for Gladys, on Wave Community Radio. It's now that time of the evening that everyone loves. This is Alicia's track of the week, and she's picked out a very strange one for me this evening. I'm not quite sure what to make of this. It's by Melanie Martinez, of course, and this is a track called Pluto. Write to me and tell me what you thought of it, because I think it's very strange.

Wow, that got very dramatic at the end, didn't it? I got so worked up by it all, I nearly fell off my seat. Anyway, you are listening to Ken Linton on the Midweek Hour here on Wave Community Radio. If you want to get hold of us, it's studio@wavewsm.co.uk, or you can use the old WhatsApp thingy, Bobby, 07510559979. Okay, now for something a little bit different. This is some old friends of mine from many years ago. This is The Logical Song by Supertramp.

Brilliant piece of music, that. And if you've never heard the album, Breakfast in America, I suggest you go and steal it from somewhere and have a good listen. Okay, let's do some what's-ons. Now, I've had a complaint that I actually rattle through the what's-ons at such a speed, nobody can actually tell what I'm saying. So I'm going to do them slowly this week. Thursday the 14th of May at the Brit Bar,

sponsor, to actually sponsor the recording of a single with a young band or a band that can't afford to record. And Sub Octave are coming in, I can't remember, towards the end of the month, and they will be recording a single with us, of course, which will be sponsored by a band called Amman Harbour. Now, the band is a lovely fella called Andrew, who is, how would I describe him? A philosopher, I think. I don't know. But he's a great guy. He really cares about music. He cares about people. And he really does care about how to proceed with helping me at the studio, get more people in and stuff like that. But he'd really like to help a young band. And we think there's got to be lots more businesses out there that would spend a few hundred quid and get plenty of advertising, socials from the bands and everything else, and put a young band into the studio for a day. We'll release a single. Don't worry about that. We'll handle all that side. But so that's the first one. And Sub Octave single should be available in June. So if there's any businesses out there that would like to talk to me about that, please give me a shout and I will come round and talk to you. So that's the first thing. Then on the 16th of May at the Brit, Break the Slate and Buffalo Brothers. Now, for those of you that were fortunate enough to come to 13, the fundraiser at the Brit, Break the Slate absolutely slammed it. They were right on the ball that night. Fantastic. In fact, even Harry Bow nodded his head. He was. He having a job to control himself. But so that's the 16th of May, Break the Slate and Buffalo Brothers. On the 17th of May, which is a Sunday, at the Black Cat Micropub, the Carrot Thieves will be launching their debut EP at 5 o'clock. Now, I've already told you that, but I've told you it again now. Also, on Sunday the 17th in the afternoon, you can nip over to Grove Park. Spring into summer. From 12 o'clock till 3:30, music, dancing and family-friendly activities. That's something nice, isn't it? And then a little bit advance notice that Saturday the 27th of June in Grove Park is Western Supermare Pride. So if you're into any of that, you know what to do. What are we doing now? Oh, I know. The Doobie Brothers.

Right, here we go now with another piece of local music. Now, this is a very strange one for me because this fella actually lives within a couple of hundred yards of the studio and I've never, ever seen him. He's never been in. But I've been contacted by a country media group from somewhere in the Midlands who said, why don't you play this guy on your radio show? I said, because I like to play people from Weston. He said he lives in Cewstoke. So I can't get away with that one, can I? No. So I had to listen to a few tracks, and he's got a current single out called Believe Me, and it's really very good. And he actually records in Nashville, which is probably why he doesn't come in to see us. The guy's name is Mike Charles, and the band is called The Charleses, and this is his track, Believe Me, which I do believe was recorded in Nashville. Have a listen. I hope you like it. I do.

The late Steve Harley and Cotley and Rebel there with Come Up and See Me. Make Me Smile. Yes, okay. Right, now then, what have we got now? Great song here by the Tom Robinson Band for all those people that fancy shaking their heads a bit. This is 2468 Motorway.

I hope that got you head banging, because it certainly was meant to. It was meant to get you head banging. That was 2468 Motorway by, of course, the Tom Robinson Band, going back a few years there. Okay, now then, our last piece of local music will probably be the last song we play tonight as well. And this is by our friend Midnight Mac, who's recorded an album with us, and he's just released the fourth single from that album. This is called Girl, I'm Sold, and it's available now. So when you've listened to this, you can get onto Spotify and stream it and keep it forevermore. Well, just put it on a few playlists and just keep playing it and playing it and playing it and playing it, play it, play it, play it, play it, play it. Because that's what you need to do. If you want to help the people, the local people that are trying to make it into the music business, you need to help them by streaming all the things they do and following them on everything you can follow them on. You know what I mean? Just get behind them. Show them that you care. Right, it's been fantastic, as always, being with you tonight. I do hope you've enjoyed the strange programme I've put on the market for you tonight. It has been a bit strange, I know, but there's been a few good tracks. No, there's been great tracks, but there's been a few strange tracks as well. And that's what I like. I like variation. I don't like the whole thing to be like, you know, oh, it's another Radio 1 night, isn't it? Yeah, everything's like, you know what I mean? None of that. I like to get a bit of this, bit of that, bit of the other, and so everybody can join in, have a little bit, their own couple of minutes of loving the track that's on. That's what I try and do. And I try and tell you a few things about myself and a few stories and what's going on at the studio. And I do hope you enjoy it, because I love being here. If you've missed it tonight, then I don't know why I'm talking to you. But you can actually listen again on Saturday night at 10 o'clock, where it will be in the same place on the dial, which is not a dial because you've actually got to tune it in on your Wi-Fi device. That's it, Wi-Fi device, until we become DAB. And when we become DAB, you can go out and buy yourself a DAB radio. But you can actually go to the little speaker in the you know, the smart speaker that plays you all the sorts of stuff you don't want to listen to. You can just go, Alexis, play Wave Community Radio, and it will. That's all you got to do. You don't have to say me or anything else. Just Wave Community Radio. So anyway, I'm going to leave you with Midnight Mac and his track, as I said, Girl, I'm Sold. And I'll see you again next week. Bye-bye.

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1: Donald Trump has downplayed the Iran conflict, saying Tehran is seeking a deal, while also warning military action will escalate if negotiations fail. The US says more than 50 cargo ships have been turned back under a naval blockade, with operations continuing despite reported progress in talks. Trump today called the conflict a skirmish. In the UK, Pat McFadden warned the war could drive up energy costs and lead to rising unemployment later this year. Scientists have developed an at-home test which can predict a person's risk of Alzheimer's disease. They say the home testing could identify people at highest risk or who are showing early symptoms so they can be prioritised for further testing, treatment and support. Anne Corbett led the study.
2: If we know that someone shows quite a high risk of likely Alzheimer's disease, then we can ensure that they are brought into the clinic, they go down a proper diagnostic assessment, and they get the support and treatment that they need.
1: Israel has carried out its first strike on Beirut's southern suburbs since a ceasefire with Hezbollah was announced last month. The attack reportedly targeted a commander in Hezbollah's Radwan force, according to a statement from Benjamin Netanyahu's office. Fighting has continued in southern Lebanon despite the ceasefire, with no immediate response from Hezbollah. The last attacks on Beirut were on April the 8th, when Israeli strikes reportedly killed more than 350 people. An art installation has been unveiled at London St Pancras Station by the Royal National Institute for Deaf People. Installed during Deaf Awareness Week, it is designed to show the invisible communication barriers deaf people and people with hearing loss face every day. Crystal Rolfe is the Director of Health at RNID.
3: We've got a big box and we're here showing what the barriers are that people who are deaf or have hearing loss face, who often feel invisible, just like they're in a big box.
1: And the biggest hits from the rock band Queen will be played during an immersive tribute show at the National Space Centre in Leicester on May the 29th. From Radio News Hub, I'm Johnny Holmes.
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1: Mostly dry tonight with variable cloud, with a chance of frost in the east. Showers may continue in the west with rain in northern Scotland. Lows of 6 degrees.
7: 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At the racetrack. 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
0: 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We are Wave.

There you go. Welcome to the show. It's the Mark Weech Radio Show. That was, who was that? That was Peter Gabriel and Big Time. And, you know, I always start the show and I think, yeah, I'm ready to go. And then all sorts of things happen. And then I forget where I am, what I'm doing, and where everything's gone. And now I'm in that situation again where things have gone missing again. I don't know where it's gone. My backing track, where's it gone? I don't know where it's gone. Nope, I cannot find it on that page. Not that page. There's too many jingles on my page, I'm sure there is. Where is it? It's disappeared. It's absolutely disappeared. I cannot see where it is. So in the meantime, I'm going to play you one of the tunes from the Heritage Chart. It's Te Pau and Read My Lips. And I will go and sort out my jingle page. And then we can get on the show properly. I hope so anyway. Fingers crossed.

0: Sound of Topow there, and Read My Lips. Well, welcome to the show. We have hit May. The weather's trying to be better, isn't it? It's not been too bad this last week. Bit windy, but when that sun comes out, it's absolutely gorgeous. So hopefully it's going to stick around for quite some time, I hope. Anyway, what we're going to show for you this week? Well, we have The Wheel. We have a selection of songs, different genres, and we decide, or The Wheel decides, which one we play on the show. I have nothing to do with it, really. Honestly, I do not. What else we got? We got our Connect Four, which has been chosen by my wife this week. We were driving up to Coventry last week to watch Wrexham play Coventry City. And in the car, we were listening to the show on the way up on the Sunday morning. And she said, well, that connection's not that brilliant, is it? I said, well, you make one up. So she has. So one of the songs is one of the songs I played last week in the show. So, but what will be the connection? It's a little tricky this week, I have to say. It took me a while to get it. So hopefully it won't take you too long to get it either. We also have our decade selection. We are heading back to '50s, I think. We're going back to '50s and decade selection. And in the retro top five rewind, we are heading back to the '70s. But what year will we be at? I will tell you shortly. What else we got? A selection of tracks from the Heritage Chart. Not too many. We got some brand new songs as well, and also an artist, Marty Wilde. He's got a brand new album out now. He's in his 80s now. Well, I think he is. He might be older. I have to check what age he actually is. But I'm going to play two tracks: one from way back in 1959, and one currently up to date. So hopefully you'll stick around for the next couple of hours for some fabulous music. And hopefully you like it. If not, my name's something else.
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0: And we'll continue the music with Miley Cyrus. She's got a new song called Younger You, which features in the Hannah Montana 20th Anniversary Special.

Sound of Miley Cyrus there, and that was taken from the Hannah Montana 20th anniversary, which you can find on Disney Plus. I did watch it the other day. It was quite interesting, actually. And then came Billy Ray Cyrus, who played her dad in the show as well, which is it brings back memories, and it shows how many our actresses appeared in that show and went on to become better things. And even music stars like Selena Gomez and all those people like that. Anyway, it's time for the wheel. So, what we got for the wheel? We got a new country track, which I didn't think was a country song, but it obviously is, because it's on the best country songs ever. You know, that collection. Pussycat and Mississippi. I wouldn't class that as a country song. Maybe it's just me. For rock, we got Aerosmith and Dream On. What have we got on there? Emma John Thackeray and Save Me. I'm not sure what that genre was for, man. I think it's R&B, I think. Soul, Archie Bell and Giles, Here I Go Again. For classical, Federico Chopin and Nocturne in C sharp minor. And Otis Redding, Sitting on the Dock of the Bay. Actually, I think that is the soul one, isn't it? I think the Emma Jane Rack Thackeray is Save Me is the jazz one. Oh, better get the wheel ready. Hold on. Quick, spin the wheel before we're out of time. Oh, no. Talking too much. Here we go, then. It's spinning. What's it landing on? It's landed on rock, which means Dream On from Aerosmith.

0: I have told you, Lil Porky Pie. The Retro Top 5 Rewind this week is not in the 70s at all. It's not 79. It is, in fact, 1980. That is where we're going back on the Top 5 Retro Rewind.
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0: So who was at
2: number 5?
0: Well, it was David Essex, actually. And this one, Silver Dream Machine.

Once Another Year from Johnny Logan. And the number for this year, in 1980, of May, Texas Midnight Runners and Gino.

0: There you go, Gino from Dex's Midnight Runners, even. And that was number one this very week, back in 1980. Where will we go next week? I don't know. You'll have to stay tuned next week to find out.
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0: Sophie Alex Baxter is up next with Groove Jet. Don't forget, we got our Connect Four in the second hour of the show, and also our decade selection, and more great music.

Attitude. Before that, Sophie Ellis-Bexler and Groove Jet. And this is new from Madonna. This is I Feel So Free. See you in the second hour. Well, are we near the end? Or can I squeeze another song in? I think so.

new from Madonna, I'm Feel So Free. And this was featured on the EastEnders the other night, the sad passing of Nigel in the City from the Jam.

0: She's a Lady before that, In the City from the Jam.
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2: A British crew member with suspected hantavirus has been medically evacuated from the cruise ship linked to the outbreak. Holly Hughes has more.
3: The crew member, along with a Dutch colleague and another passenger, were taken from the Dutch-flagged cruise ship for onward travel to the Netherlands. The evacuation means the ship can now continue on its three-day journey to the Canary Islands after Spanish authorities gave permission for the boat to dock. It's been anchored off Cape Verde while arrangements were put in place to evacuate the crew members.
2: An outbreak of hepatitis A in a seaside town has led a health body to ask parents to be vigilant with their children's hand washing. Public Health Wales said it was working with the local health board and council to look into a small number of hepatitis A cases in Barry, South Wales. It added that information about the strain suggests the infection may be spreading locally. A campaigner has lost a High Court bid to bring a challenge against a decision to grant planning permission for several music festivals at Brockwell Park. The park in Lambeth, South London, attracts hundreds of thousands of people to festivals including Field Day and Mighty Hoopla. Resident Juliet Chambers wanted to bring a legal challenge against Lambeth Council over its decision to use parts of the park for the events due to start on May the 23rd. It's Deaf Awareness Week, and Strictly Come Dancing star Tasha Guri is speaking out. It comes as new research shows almost a quarter of people would avoid someone who is deaf if they thought communicating with them would be too difficult. Terry Devine is from RNID.
4: Deaf people want you to speak to them, so they feel quite comfortable on an everyday basis for somebody to say, how do I communicate with you? What's the best way to do it? And they want you to actually chat to them.
2: And Arsenal supporters booking hotel rooms for the Champions League final in Hungary are facing fees more than 18 times higher than normal. Thousands of the North London club's supporters will descend on Budapest for the match on May the 30th, following the team's semi-final victory on Tuesday. That's the latest from Radio News Hub. I'm Johnny Holmes.
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2: Mostly dry tonight with variable cloud, with a chance of frost in the east. Showers may continue in the west with rain in northern Scotland. Lows of 6 degrees.
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This week has been chosen by my wife, Nikki. And if you want to do the same, then drop me a line. You can find me on Facebook at the Mark Weeks Radio Show. Or you can message me on Instagram. So here's four songs back to back. But what is the connection between all four of them? We're going to kick off with the song I played last week. Completely random. The Hole of the Moon by the Waterboys. But what is the connection? It's going to be a tough one.

America, Horse with No Name. Before that, the Waterboys and the Hole of the Moon. Has that helped at all in any way? Well, maybe this one will. On the other hand, it might not.

So we had the whole Waterboys, Hole the Moon, A Horse of a No Name, America, Something for the Weekend from Divine Comedy, and Know You Will from Hillsong United, Benjamin William Hastings. What's the connection? Well, if I say you will, you will, you will, you might have gathered all those songs connected to one programme. And this is a theme to the programme. It is, of course, Father Ted. I'm not going to play Songs of Love, because it's a great song. But that is the connection, Father Ted.

Yeah, obviously, Divine Comedy, something from the weekend. That was a snippet of Divine Comedy actually writing the theme song. There you go. That was your Connect Four for this week. Hopefully, we'll have another one, which you might be able to get next time. All right. I'm going to play two songs to you now. One is one that goes back to the 50s, and the other is current, up to date on his new album. It's Marty Wilde. I'm going to play Donna for you, and then his new song from his new album, Let's Rock This Place. It's Marty Wilde. Oh!

There goes Santa Marty Wild. Let's rock this place. And before that, a track way, way back when he was 20 years old. That was Donna. And Marty Wild is actually 87. Yes, 87 years old. And he's still got a voice, a good singing voice as well. So good luck to him with his new album. We will go heading to our decade selection after this from Jack White. This is G.O.D. and the Broken Ribs.

0: Jack White and G.O.D. and the Broken Ribs. Right, I think it will be for time for our decade selection, so we will be on that in just a tick.
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Buddy Holly and the Crickets. And It Doesn't Matter Anymore. Before that, Russ Conway and Side Saddle. And Elvis Presley and A Fool Such As I. Starting off the decade selection. But what was the year? We were in the 50s. Well, the year was in fact 1959. And I hope you got it right. If not, try again in next week's show. This is Prince, and With This Tear.

With this tear from Prince. Right, I'm going to play you three songs. The first one is Paul McCartney and Wings. And listen to what the man said. And then you'll hear another song. And the third song is a bit of both of them. We'll see how it comes, shall we? Here's the first one anyway.

So if you get those two songs together, you mix them up a bit, you end up with a song by Milky. And the song Just the Way You Are, which we heard at Coventry nearly every single few minutes. Because it's one of their songs at Coventry City's Ground. Sing along.

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1: Donald Trump has downplayed the Iran conflict, saying Tehran is seeking a deal, while also warning military action will escalate if negotiations fail. The US says more than 50 cargo ships have been turned back under a naval blockade, with operations continuing despite reported progress in talks. Trump today called the conflict a skirmish. In the UK, Pat McFadden warned the war could drive up energy costs and lead to rising unemployment later this year. Scientists have developed an at-home test which can predict a person's risk of Alzheimer's disease. They say the home testing could identify people at highest risk or who are showing early symptoms so they can be prioritised for further testing, treatment and support. Anne Corbett led the study.
2: If we know that someone shows quite a high risk of likely Alzheimer's disease, then we can ensure that they are brought into the clinic, they go down a proper diagnostic assessment, and they get the support and treatment that they need.
1: Israel has carried out its first strike on Beirut's southern suburbs since a ceasefire with Hezbollah was announced last month. The attack reportedly targeted a commander in Hezbollah's Radwan force, according to a statement from Benjamin Netanyahu's office. Fighting has continued in southern Lebanon despite the ceasefire, with no immediate response from Hezbollah. The last attacks on Beirut were on April the 8th, when Israeli strikes reportedly killed more than 350 people. An art installation has been unveiled at London St Pancras Station by the Royal National Institute for Deaf People. Installed during Deaf Awareness Week, it is designed to show the invisible communication barriers deaf people and people with hearing loss face every day. Crystal Rolfe is the Director of Health at RNID.
3: We've got a big box and we're here showing what the barriers are that people who are deaf or have hearing loss face, who often feel invisible, just like they're in a big box.
1: And the biggest hits from the rock band Queen will be played during an immersive tribute show at the National Space Centre in Leicester on May the 29th. From Radio News Hub, I'm Johnny Holmes.
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1: Mostly dry tonight with variable cloud, with a chance of frost in the east. Showers may continue in the west with rain in northern Scotland. Lows of 6 degrees.
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0: 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We got you covered.
1: Hi there, it's Harry from Wave Community Radio. I recently went down to Clarence Park Bowling Club and managed to catch up with Jane. Jane was telling us all about the details about getting involved with the club. So if you're interested, listen in.
2: Good morning, my name is Jane Sansom. I'm the secretary of Clarence Bowling Club, and I've been here now 3 years. As secretary, I sort of get involved in sending out information and keeping the members and the committee informed of what's going on.
3: So, yourself, avid bowler, you seem to be going around sort of ushering people into certain areas today on the open day, but what's your side for bowling?
2: Well, I've been bowling for about 15 years, so yes, I'm an avid bowler. I bowl indoors as well as outdoors during the summer. I'm ushering people around, trying to make sure everyone gets introduced to members of the club so they can find out how friendly it is and how welcoming, because we don't mind if you come and join as a bowler, whether it's outdoors or indoors, if you'd like a snooker player or social. We would just love people to come and join Clarence Bowling Club, because we feel we are one of the friendly clubs in Weston Supermare.
3: That's fair enough. And how did you get involved in the side of bowling?
2: Initially, some years ago, there was an advert in the local paper advertising indoor bowling training. Well, my husband had always been a footballer, and he said, right, well, let's do this. It's something we can do together. So we joined indoors, say, 15 years ago, and from there we progressed outdoors. Generally, though, when you're bowling, you very rarely put couples together in a match, because they do tend to niggle each other. So we go to the same match, which we might play in different teams.
3: If people want to get involved outside of the open day, how can they get in touch with you?
2: Right, you can come in what they call pay and play. So you don't need to be a member. And what we will be advertising is a mobile number. And if you ring up and talk to the person and say what day you want to come and what hour, we will come down and open up, lend you the equipment, and for that you pay £5 a session.
3: Oh, okay.
2: And now a session can run from up to 2 hours.
3: Yeah.
2: And that way it's open to evenings, because lots of people who work can't come here during the day. And we would love to attract the working population of Weston Supermare.
3: Yep.
2: So weekends, especially evenings, when the evenings at this club are lovely. It's so quiet and it's the perfect time to play bowls.
1: So there you go, directly from Jane down at Clarence Park Bowling Club. For more information, check them out on social media, or alternatively, by all means, you can welcome to email us, studio@wavewsm.co.uk. And if you've got a what's on, a local group, or something that you would like us to help you out with in terms of spreading that message, just get in touch. Right, let's get back to it. I won't interrupt you anymore.
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entrance is grand. Red carpet rolls out, on the side they stand, worshipping you like a god and like a goddess. Somehow you remain modest. 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You're flawless, after all. Overqualified for the position you dream.

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